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Tonight you're going to feature R&B music in the smooth jazz style performed by the group Streetwise. 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

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We just heard Three Tries doing Love You Better, Love of My Life, and Signs of Lovemaking. 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

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We just heard Sexy Love, and tonight, the best I ever had. That brings us to the end of the program. I hope you enjoy the music, and feel free to join me again next Sunday for more music on the Love Zone. Leave with a fine selection coming from Streetwise, and this one is called Charlene. This is CJ Cool Jazz Jackson. Wish you good night. Bye.

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Tonight we'll start off with Dionne Warwick and Jeffrey Osborne doing Love Power.

You just heard Dionne Warwick and Jeffrey Osborne doing Love Power, followed by Enchantment with It's You That I Need, and Rick Brown doing A Song For You. Here now is Aretha Franklin with United Together.

You listen to soothing, relaxing music here in the Seduction Suite with yours truly, CJ Cool Jazz Jackson. You just heard Anita Franklin doing United Together, followed by The Whispers with Lady, and Peter White, Just My Imagination. Here now is Angela Bofill with This Time I'll Be Sweeter.

There you heard Angela Bofield doing This Time I'll Be Sweeter, followed by One Way with Lady You Are, and Jeff Goldblum, Turn Off the Lights. Here now are Kashif and Melissa Morgan with Love Changes.

You've been listening to soul and relaxing music here on The Seduction Suite with yours truly, CJ Cool Jazz Jackson. You just heard Kashif and Melissa Morgan doing Love Changes, followed by The Dramatics with In the Rain. That brings us to the end of the program. Do hope you enjoy the music and feel free to join me again next Sunday for more music here on The Seduction Suite. We leave you the fine selection coming from Victor Fields and Chris Camozzi, and it's their version of Walk On By. This is CJ Cool Jazz Jackson. Wish you good night. Bye.

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1: 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Good morning, here in Guyana, it's precisely 6 o'clock.

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1: 6:08, 8 seconds and 7 minutes after 6 o'clock here in Guyana. 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We're coming to you live from NCN Studios, 98.1 Hot FM. My name is Malcolm Ferreira, and I'm in studio with my brother, Select Marans. We'll be here, God willing, until around 9 hours. Today is the third Monday in the month of June. It is June 15, 2026. June has 5 Mondays this year. Certainly hope you had a great weekend. You got your rest. You're all ready, re-energized, and refocused on your goals for today and this week in particular, and moving forward with your life. If you had to work, we certainly hope you get some good rest. Remember, if you're traveling, move with your rain gear. Yes, this morning we're having quite the bit of shower here in Georgetown.

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Say good morning to great brethren of mine, Henry Singh Lockton. Wishing you and your family an awesome day, my brother. Let's get into some local.

We start with one from the Guyana Chronicle. Remember, it's weekend, so we have a bit more stories for you as usual on Monday. We didn't get to cover those stories on Friday, Saturday, Sunday, onto today. So, protect Guyana's soul amid prosperity, President Ali tells churches. President Dr. Irfan Ali has called on churches, not the fast food franchise, but the religious churches, to take a more active role in shaping Guyana's future, warning that the country's unprecedented economic transformation must be matched by a commitment to strong values, ethical leadership, and social responsibility. The head of state made the appeal on Saturday while delivering congratulatory remarks at a centennial celebration of the Caribbean Union Conference of the Seventh-day Adventist Church at a National Cultural Center on Homeschurch Avenue, Georgetown. Addressing church leaders, members, and invited guests, President Ali said Guyana is entering a new chapter of development marked by expanding industries, growing investment, major infrastructure projects, and increasing employment opportunities. However, he cautioned that the country's success cannot be measured solely by economic indicators. Instead, he argued that Guyana must remain focused on preserving its moral foundation and strengthening the values that bind its people together. And he said, I quote, "We have a soul that we must protect as a nation. We must have a value system that we protect as a nation. We must have principles that we protect as a nation," end quote. He noted that while the country continues to benefit from unprecedented economic opportunities, particularly as a result of rapid development across multiple sectors, there is a need for a national conversation about identity, values, and social cohesion. And he said that he would say without a shadow of a doubt that the soul of the nation rests in faith, love, unity, and the will of God. And during that same congratulatory speech, the president proposed weekly family day on Georgetown's streets. So on Saturday, President Ali floated the idea of introducing a weekly family day initiative that would see a major street in Georgetown close to vehicular traffic, creating a dedicated space for families to gather, exercise, socialize, and spend quality time together. So, looking ahead to Guyana's continued development, President Ali said the country must focus not only on the economic progress, but also on strengthening family bonds and preserving the nation's value. He says he looks forward to the support of the Seventh-day Adventist movement when on Sundays we can close off Main Street or one of the large streets in Georgetown. That'd be an awesome idea. You understand? So if whole week, you know, you don't get to do something, you know, when Sunday come, you're snatching some of it for family time. I believe we've lost that quite a bit here in Guyana. And we have many examples around the world to look at countries who have moved away from family and see how they end up. Not many of them doing too good right now. The government's proposed Guyana Development Bank is being pitched not merely as a source of finance, but as a program to transform how Guyanese think about business. The bank will provide small and medium-sized businesses and aspiring entrepreneurs with access to microcredit loans of up to $3 million at a 0% interest rate. And President Ali said, this is not a quick turnover. The model aims to help entrepreneurs from application through growth, eventual transitioning to commercial finance as well. So, the president pointed out pillars such as financial literacy, business development, coaching, marketing advice, and integration with other government extension services, all established to ensure success in entrepreneurship. Additionally, mentors will be drawn from already established enterprises, religious and community leadership, who will be deployed alongside facilitators to sharpen ideas and foster the patient, disciplined approach that is necessary for durability and resilience. He insisted that beneficiaries must commit time and effort, stressing that persons must dedicate themselves to day-to-day management. That is awesome. Imagine the president got for come and going to find details like this. You know why? They got some people online, especially a lot of them from outer Guyana. In one of Guyanese old 15,000 US. You understand? For put themselves on track to something better. If you say what the thing, oh gosh, if the economists them come out and talking about how it's gonna fail and all sort of thing, imagine that, yeah. Just don't want, because I know it's a game changer. Let's remove politics out of it.
it is a game changer for the ordinary man who has a, or woman who has an idea and would like it to go forward but doesn't have the capital. They got people got smart business things they'd like to do. You understand? They ain't gotta take $3 million. Everybody ain't gotta get $3 million. How the people gonna pay back, and if they don't pay back, and and in the same breath, Torunga said the government's supposed to make money accessible to citizens. You understand? Some people grudge, jealous, envy, and hate that you get an opportunity to do something for yourself. Now, we put back the politics into it. They're afraid that some of their supporters are going to see that the government put opportunity for everybody. And they can tell the supporters, don't do it. And some, not all, a small minority of them going to listen to the foolish advice and don't do it. And then realize, hey, you know, if I do this, I'd have done that as far as me neighbor. I know business more than she. She ain't got no head, but she business flourishing. Use the bright one and nothing ain't happening for you. Set up your proposal. Go and get your money. You understand? Regardless if you support or support not, last election, this government is for you. Understand though. Let nobody tell you otherwise. Set your thing and go and get your thing, man. So the Development Bank Bill proposes strict accountability and multi-million dollar penalties. Yes. Includes conflict of interest rules, annual audits, lending safeguards, and hefty fines to protect public resources. Mm-hmm. So the provisions are contained in the Guyana Development Bank Bill 2026, which was recently published in the Official Gazette and is expected to be debated in the National Assembly. You can hear how they say you can turn this. You can hear the nonsense. Let me see who on the other side going to come forward and say, no, this is a great thing. I would like to be a part of this in helping my constituents. Or you can come out and say, the government trying to buy vote. Yeah, sometimes you have to deal with people who don't want you to progress beyond a certain manner. You have to

for the release. July 10th. So parents, you can mark that in your calendar, the Honorable Minister said. Children, you can also mark that in your calendar. Yeah, we await those results. Online passport application system to be launched today. Guyana's immigration services are set to enter a new digital era with the launch of the country's online passport application and appointment system today, June 15th. The initiative spearheaded by the Immigration Support Services Department is expected to significantly reduce waiting times, improve efficiency, and provide citizens with greater convenience when applying for passports. Senior Superintendent and Deputy Chief Immigration Officer Stephen Telford described the platform as a major milestone in the department's modernization agenda. Yeah, man. We need the Alec. Now they still complain about lying. Tell you got time for going to sign up online for though? You still got... Yo, if the government find a cure for cancer, some people would still say they didn't find it. Why they didn't find it last year? First concrete poured. We deal with progress in this country. The first concrete has been poured for a multi-billion dollar Perica port project. I follow many Caribbean countries and you go across, you know, the region. Not for them ain't got nothing going on. Yeah, I saw Jamaica look dark in the cricket. Like old time how we used to look back in the days. Yeah, the place just look like, it's just there. From around, especially around Sabina Park. Like nothing happening there. You understand? When they come here, so. Our beautiful four-lane bridge in the background. You understand? Our beautiful Heroes Highway right there. If they pan a little farther, they'll see our regional hospital, the Diamond. They go a bit higher, they'll see the new one being built for the children and pregnant women at Ogle. You understand? Yeah, and they could even zoom up and see so many roads doing right now. The one from Enmore cutting through the back, the one continuing from Busby across the river. Y'all getting everything over there. President Ali, you gotta ask them over there, man. You might gotta send a little thing for them over there. They're a little tight on a certain level. So the first concrete has been poured for the multi-billion dollar Perica Port project. This is awesome. And it says that the initiative is expected to transform the Essequibo Gateway into a hub for regional trade, tourism, and transportation. When the boat come head into the Caribbean, Trinidad and Barbados and them place, you got to take a trip. And President Ali announced the milestone on Saturday, sharing photos of the works. The upgraded terminal is expected to facilitate exports to CARICOM member states, creating direct access to new markets for local farmers and producers. Guyana to build first state-of-the-art neuro rehabilitation facility. Plans include advanced stroke rehabilitation, 3D printed prosthetics, and expanded autism services as healthcare transformation continues. Yeah, man, this is what we're talking about, ASA. We gotta put the money into them thing like that. You know? Yeah. Or you think, best we pay everybody so they don't go for work and we don't build no hospital, no road, we ain't got no time with no school, no school children, nothing, you know what I mean? Guyana nominates Ambassador Rodrigues Burkitt for UN Secretary General post. This would be so lovely if this becomes a reality. Guyana has formally nominated its permanent representative to the United Nations, Caroline Rodrigues Burkitt, for the position of Secretary General of the United Nations, marking a historic moment for the country as it seeks to place one of its most accomplished diplomats at the helm of the world's premier multilateral institution. The announcement was made on Friday by President Dr. Irfan Ali, who said the decision comes as Guyana's international standing continues to grow and reflects the country's commitment to strengthening multilateral cooperation at a time of increasing global uncertainty. There was a time when Sir Sridhar Ramphal was up for that post, but politics do decide. And it's a great thing. It shows that we're much more visible. You understand? We were on the UN Security Council of 2024 to 2025. Yeah, we were voted on. And we have become increasingly influential in global conversations surrounding things like climate change, environmental sustainability, food security, energy security, biodiversity, conservation, sustainable development, and good governance. You understand? It's so great when we can nominate an indigenous woman from Guyana who says that she aspires to serve as the world's chief public servant. You go, girl.
Minister senior officials throw support behind Guyana's nominee for UN Secretary General.

0: all of you. Now only ministers and senior officials. We backing them as they back her. We right there. That would be so awesome. I don't know if it had a online something where you could have voted Guyanese, but flood though. Countries with bigger populations than us don't even beat us at pageants and them thing when it comes to voting, you know, once. Whoa, you gotta see when the Guyanese link up to do something for a country. Region 5 residents praise government outreach and direct engagement. Residents of Region 5, Mahaika Burbis, have welcomed the government of Guyana's latest cabinet public day, and the engagement was led by Vice President Dr. Barry Jack Dion, supported by ministers, regional officials, and representatives from several government agencies, and it attracted large numbers of residents from communities across the region seeking information, assistance, and solutions to a wide range of issues. Hosted on Friday at the RDC office in Fort Wellington, and the initiative allowed residents to raise concerns, access government services, and receive updates on ongoing and planned community development projects. That is so, so great. And the Honorable Vice President said the backlog for housing in that region will be cleared by the end of 2027. The regional food hub is halfway complete. Minister Mustafa, the construction of the regional food hub being built at Yarrow Cabra along the Suzdal-Clinton Highway is roughly halfway complete, on course to be finished by the end of the year. Yeah, that is... Let me tell you, this facility marks the next stage of a project that was years in the making. Phase 1 began in 2023, and in July last year, the government signed a memorandum of understanding with Bloomberg Grain and Logistics. When complete, the hub will be built to international standards. Imagine that. Yeah. Are you sitting on, sir? World Bank says Guyana's growth to remain exceptionally strong. Housing Ministry enlists Interpol FBI to help in hunt for Omar Malik. The Ministry of Housing and Water, through the Central Housing and Planning Authority, has engaged several international law enforcement agencies, including Interpol and the Federal Bureau of Investigation, FBI, as efforts continue to locate and hold contractor Omar Malik accountable for allegations linked to a failed construction of the Young Professional Homes. In a statement issued on Friday, the ministry said it remains committed to pursuing all available legal, administrative, and international avenues to ensure justice for affected homeowners and families impacted by the actions of Malik and his company, Dreamville Homes. So, concerns surrounding Malik's failure to fulfill contractual obligations have been under active investigation for an extended period, according to the ministry, well before the matter became the subject of recent public discussion. So they've been calling on him, and they say he left the country and stuff. You think he can just take with money and run, just earnings from sale of Guyana's carbon credit hits $353 million, according to senior director of climate and Red Plus in the office of the president, Pradeepa Bolanot, who said that recently during a Starting Point podcast that was aired yesterday. And that's it for some of the local news. We definitely can do all.
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2: 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The National Qasida Competition is intended to help preserve the Urdu language. The grand finals will be held on Saturday, September 12, 2026 at the MYO Auditorium, Wilford Avenue, Georgetown. 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The closing date for registration is now June 30. Registration forms can be accessed from the MYO's Facebook page, from its office in Wilford Avenue, or by scanning the QR code on this ad. 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

0: That's the stepfather song there. You get a little too emotional there. Shout out to all the stepdads out there who are looking after children that aren't theirs. 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

0: Let's check a few international headlines and see what is happening in neighboring Brazil. Six people killed as helicopters collide over Brazil's Rio de Janeiro. Two helicopters have collided in midair over the Brazilian city of Rio de Janeiro, killing all six people on board, local authorities said. Officials have launched an investigation in the cause of Sunday morning's crash over a western suburb of the city called Recreio dos Bandeirantes. Firefighters said the helicopters collided before plummeting into the parking lot of an electric car dealership, setting about 20 vehicles on fire. Fire services spokesman Fabio Contreras said a blaze was difficult to extinguish because of toxic gases released by lithium-ion batteries in the electric vehicles. Oh, wow. That is sad. U.S. and Iran peace deal announced. Trump says Strait of Hormuz reopens. United States President Donald Trump has announced that a ceasefire deal with Iran has been agreed to and that toll-free shipping through the Strait of Hormuz will now begin. The agreement, later confirmed by Iran's Deputy Foreign Minister Kazem Gabradabadi on Sunday, will immediately end hostilities between Iran and the United States. Stepson of Norway's crown prince convicted of rape, sentenced to 4 years in prison, a story we've been following for a while now. The stepson of Norway's crown prince, Håkon, has been found guilty on Monday of rape and domestic violence and sentenced to 4 years in prison after a seven-week trial that has further dented the royal family's once picture-perfect image. An Oslo court ruled that Marius Berg Hobby, who joined the royal family when his mother, Mette Marie, married Håkon in 2001, was guilty of two counts of rape, including one in the basement of the crown prince's home. He was acquitted of two other rape charges, and he had pleaded not guilty to the most severe accusations against him, including those of rape, while admitting to some lesser ones, and can appeal the verdict. Prosecutors had sought 7 years and 7 months in prison, and the case exposed his drug addiction, self-made videos of intimate encounters, and more than 800 electronic messages entered into evidence. In the U.S., 12 killed after Missouri plane crashes in one of the deadliest U.S. skydiving incidents in decades. A pilot and 11 passengers were killed Sunday after the plane crashed moments after takeoff at the Western Missouri Airport in one of the deadliest U.S. skydiving plane crashes in decades, authorities said. The plane had just taken off from Butler Memorial Airport at about 11 hours 35, the Federal Aviation Administration said, when it was unable to get visual altitude, made a sharp left turn and crashed about 300 yards from the runway, according to Dennis Jacobs, the acting airport manager and Bates County Emergency Management Director. It crashed in a field next to the airport and became engulfed in flames. The exact cause of the crash remains under investigation, and it could take the National Transportation Safety Board 1 to 2 years to release its final report. And I think that's it. Some of the international news, definitely not our.
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7: Employers are encouraged to submit contributions for their employees using an electronic format, that is, a flash drive, CD, DVD, or online via NIS's website, www.nis.org.gy. 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
8: With the news on this time, I'm Kristen Jasai. Good morning. Minister of Education Sonia Parag has announced that the results of the 2026 National Grade 6 Assessment will be released on July 10. Speaking on Sunday, Minister Parag said the announcement comes amid growing anticipation from parents and students eager to learn their placements. She encouraged pupils who sat the examinations in May to view the results as just one step in their educational journey. Deputy Chief Immigration Officer Stephen Telford says Guyanese can now receive passports within 3 working days, with expedited applications processed in as little as 24 hours on the special circumstances. Speaking on the Sunday airing of Police Roundup, Telford said citizens can now choose between 5 and 10-year passports, while children under 10 years old continue to receive 5-year documents. The Deputy Chief Immigration Officer has announced that the online passport application system will be launched today, further modernizing immigration services across the country. The investigative arm of the Guyana Police Force has been strengthened with the graduation of 36 ranks from the Junior Investigators Course 2 of 2026. The 4-week program equipped officers with advanced skills in homicide investigations, crime scene management, interviewing techniques, and case preparation. Now in Brazil, 2 helicopters collided over Rio de Janeiro on Sunday morning and crashed into the city's western zone, killing all 6 people aboard, firefighters said. Rio de Janeiro's military fire department said that one of the helicopters crashed on a car dealership where several electric vehicles were parked, igniting a fire that was extinguished. Officials said an investigation is underway to determine the cause of the collision. And internationally, Switzerland's voters have rejected a proposal to cap the country's population at 10 million, with nearly 55% voting against the measure. The initiative, backed by the right-wing Swiss People's Party, sought to curb immigration and ease pressure on housing, transport, and the environment. And that's the news to the moment.
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Let's say a special good morning to Afia and Shivani. Speak louder. I know they were listening. Speak louder. Wishing you an enjoyable day, yeah?

Remember to walk with your rain gear and do be careful. But today's still a great day for you to look after your bank accounts. Get your system in the Ministry of Housing for that piece of land, that turnkey home, core home. 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Get

0: 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And the entire office will be closed on Saturday, June 20. 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They're on the first floor of the Gifland Mall. 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You know where you should be by now. Matter of fact, 7 o'clock workers, if you're not at work as yet, you're late. And if you're late and it's okay, then maybe you're the boss. You know the boss. You're related to the boss. You have a secret for the boss, or perhaps the boss likes you. Let's get into our pick. We use pixelsgy.com, but first we try to give you a story or two, and it being the weekend, we have a few. 23 AK-47s, over 500 rounds of ammunition seized in West Bank Demerara arms bust. Venezuelan national arrested, two others escaped. A joint operation between the Guyana Police Force, GPF, and the Customs Anti-Narcotics Unit, CANU, has resulted in the seizure of some 23 AK-47 assault rifles and more than 500 rounds of 7.62 ammunition. Crime Chief Wendell Blanham told Guyana Times that a discovery was made on Thursday evening at Sconard, West Bank Demerara, that's in Region 3, Essequibo Islands, West Demerara. West Side, the all name Carlin. According to Blanham, one suspect has been arrested in connection with the arms and ammunition. Blanham further indicated that the weapons seized are being examined by firearm experts from the CID, that's the Criminal Investigations Department Headquarters Crime Laboratory. The crime chief went on to note that he can confirm that the weapons were manufactured in the USA and the serial numbers for two of them remained intact. However, the other 21 rifles, the serial numbers were obliterated. Meanwhile, Guyana Times was told that the suspect in custody is a Venezuelan national of Grove, East Bank Demerara, is being questioned by detectives in relation to the find. This latest high-powered weapon seizure comes on the heels of the recent discovery of 10 AK-47 rifles in Burbese Region 6, East Burbese Quarantine, on May 23. Oh, yes. And then police issued wanted bulletin for that and person surrendered to the police. And in this 23 AK-47 rifle seizure, businessman surrenders hours after wanted bulletin issued. Hours after police issued a wanted bulletin for local businessman Randy Jack Dio on Sunday in connection with the seizure of some 23 AK-47 assault rifles and more than 500 rounds of 7.62 ammunition, he surrendered to the police in company of his lawyer. On Sunday morning, the Guyana Police Force issued a wanted bulletin for Jack Dio and Orlando Gabriel, stating that they're wanted for questioning in connection with the offense of unlawful possession of firearms. What else do we have for you? Minor arrested after shotgun ammo found during boat search. A 33-year-old minor of Paramakatoy Village, Region 8, is in police custody after ranks allegedly discovered ammunition in his possession during a joint operation in the Ewokra Marine Forest Reserve. Police said they made a discovery Thursday last during an exercise conducted in the Superuni River area. According to investigators, ranks stopped and searched a silver aluminium boat occupied by six persons. During the search of the miner's personal belongings, officers reportedly found the haversack containing a white plastic bar with four live 12-gauge cartridges. The suspect was arrested and escorted to the Anai police station along with the ammunition. And 107 new firefighters joined Guyana Fire Service. Of course, they now strengthened with the addition of these newly trained firefighters. And there was a graduation of Recruit Course 1 2026 at the Fire Service Training School, West Coast Demerara, Friday last. Congratulations, do serve us well, and may you be protected Two men trapped in collapsed mining pit. This one is from Newsroom. Two men are said to be trapped in a 60-foot deep mining pit at St. Elizabeth Back Dam, Putaro Region 8, and efforts are being made to get them out. In a release, police headquarters said the pit caved in on Saturday. The men trapped have been identified as Frankie Hussein, a 32-year-old pork knocker of Northwest District Region 1, and Nunes da Silva, a 38-year-old Brazilian national and pork knocker from Brazil. Based on preliminary inquiries, police said the men were working in a mining pit along with other workers when sections of the eastern and western walls reportedly collapsed. The other workers managed to escape from the pit. However, Hussein and De Silva were trapped under the fallen debris, which also covered an excavator where we wish that they get them out. But that's a lot of dirt. 175 grams of cannabis found during police operation at Madia. It seems police pulling in a set of things at Madia, but never nobody. Let me see if they get anybody this time. Police in Regional Division 8, Potaro Siperuni, are investigating the discovery of a quantity of suspected cannabis, which was found on Saturday last. During an exercise, police conducted a search at Madia Arcade, during which one black plastic bag containing leaves, seeds, and stems suspected to be cannabis was found concealed under a rock. Further checks revealed a transparent black bag containing several Ziploc bags with leaves, seeds, and stems suspected to be cannabis. And the cannabis was escorted to the Madia police station, weigh 90 grams, and the Ziploc bags them had in 85 grams. No arrest was made. And then people in Madia stashing outdoors. Two arrested after cannabis found during Bartica patrol. Two men are in police custody after ranks allegedly discovered quantities of suspected cannabis during a mobile patrol at 7th Ave, Bartica, Essequibo River. Police said a discovery was made on Thursday while officers were conducting patrol duties in the area. Ranks contacted the occupants of a wooden passenger boat that was docked along the shoreline at 7th Avenue, according to investigators. A search of the belongings of a 33-year-old fisherman of North Rheinveld reportedly led to the discovery of a quantity of leaves, seeds, and stems suspected to be cannabis concealed in a blue Lay's chips container. A further search of a 35-year-old miner of Reed Inuk, West Coast, Demerara, allegedly uncovered another quantity of suspected cannabis. So, what is it? 46 grams and 24 grams, respectively. Suspects remain in custody pending charges as investigations are ongoing. For the 24 grams, we remain in custody about. You don't get a custodial sentence for that here in Guyana. Up to 30 grams, 15 to 30, they're going to send you for some community service. You understand? And zero, and from 0.1 to 15, the law states that you have to get counseling here in Guyana. Essequibo Coast man jailed 3 months for threatening to kill mother. Oh, yes. A 23-year-old chainsaw operator of Essequibo Coast Region 2, Pomeroon Supanam, has been sentenced to 3 months in prison after pleading guilty to using threatening language against his mother. Morano Fredericks of Ondernieming Sandpit, Essequibo Coast, appeared before Magistrate Ravindra Mohobir at the Charity Magistrates Court last week. He was charged with the offense of threatening language contrary to Section 141A of the Summary Jurisdiction Offenses Act, Chapter 802. The charge stemmed from an incident during which Fredericks threatened to kill his mother, 45-year-old Yonet Christian. When the charge was read to him, he pleaded guilty. Taking into account the seriousness of the threat made against the victim, Magistrate Mohobir sentenced Fredericks to 3 months imprisonment. Just like the... A businessman died after a river mishap. You know, it's the weekend that we just passed, so we have a little bit more. John Henry, a 55-year-old businessman and boat captain of Kumaka Waterfront Region 1, died on Friday afternoon following an incident on the Maruka River. In a release, police headquarters said Henry and his nephew departed Kumaka on Friday in a blue and white wooden shed boat powered by a 225-horsepower Yamaha outboard engine and traveled to Charity Essequibo to purchase supplies. They departed Charity for Maruka with a boat loaded with goods while proceeding along the Maruka River mouth. Henry reportedly lost control of the vessel and collided with a large tree limb overhanging the southern side of the river. As a result of the collision, the boat was extensively damaged and boat occupants received injuries. That is so sad. And Henry succumbed to his injuries. So sad. Bigfoot has been sentenced to 25 years for the 2013 murder of hotelier. Brian Leach is his name, also known as Bigfoot. and he was sentenced for the murder of Joseph Jagdeo, and it brought to a close a case that has spanned more than a decade through Guyana's court system. And 36 ranks complete junior investigators course as CID capacity expands. Congratulations. Let's take a quick look at the actual pixels and see what they are showing us this morning. Rain on the east coast of Demerara out there at UG Road. The police officers in the yellow raincoat and the gray long boots, white service helmet, black service pants from the knees, just above the knee to just below the knee, probably wet already. So look out for the police officer at UG Road intersection there. That is where the traffic from the third lane is being, it merges with the traffic on the southern carriageway of the Rupert Craig Highway. Look out for the police officer out there. And where else do we go? At a DSL junction, it's raining. Well, the Giant has been out because the road is so wet. The Giant has been sweating profusely all across Guyana's roads. At Vredenhoop Junction, the cones are out. That means the police officers are looking there. Rain. I can see people walking with the umbrellas. And even the lights on some vehicles are already on. So probably a bit dark out there. At Houston, normal thing. I don't see the police right now. But we know our police officers, they work rain or shine. So I know for sure that the police officers there at Houston, the third lane is operational. At the western end of the Jagdeo Bridge, you'll find the roundabout there with the totem pole. And what does that show us? I'll tell you shortly, because sometimes it is a big challenge for us to actually get to open certain ones. Yeah, lots of them are, I don't know, maybe the weather perhaps, you know what I mean, but that western one is giving us a little bit of a challenge right now. And if we move over to, let's see what else we have here. Upper Diamond, road wet, do be careful. Leave home early so you don't have to speed. Speeding could get you to your destination dead on time. At the entrance to the old Demerara Harbor Bridge, traffic backed up tighter than the Sri Lankan batsmen or Paraguay defense in the World Cup. Third lane is open right now. It has a bit more space than the western carriageway of the eastern highway, and that's about it for all that we can see. We missed a few, but due to no fault of ours. 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

0: Well, we got, you know who's on the line. We got Leon on the line. Good morning, brother. What's going on? You already this morning. We're so surprised that the first call to get on to you, you're not sleeping or missing.
1: I'm waiting on the call. Good morning. Good morning.
0: You're waiting on the call. I know you made some predictions. You understand? I couldn't let you bluff me. I know I had to get it. But before we get into football, you know what we got to talk about?
1: West Indies.
0: West Indies, boy. Congratulations, boy. You understand, man?
1: Time, you know.
0: 2 years now. Hold on, I'm going to talk about you just now. 2 years. He ain't do nothing. Is we buy win it for we. You understand? Hold on is hold on, rather, for take the game. And he made a great contribution.
1: Yeah, but, yeah, yeah.
0: Sorry to say, but like Ian learning still, bro. The man out in here all the time, the same thing he doing over and over. Play out the man, look what Rutherford them do. Play out the man and destroy the other bowlers, brother.
1: Yep.
0: You're good enough. You're too good for that one man guy. You're looking like a bunny. Like you're the rabbit. You understand?
1: Maybe you're the my rabbit. We don't know.
0: I don't know. It seems so the man got a control over you. You know what I mean? Yeah, seriously. I surrounded us, Gatti. Anyhow. West Indies lost the second T20 international against Sri Lanka. That is expected. You understand? Yeah. I know they would have done it. Yeah, we got to set up for last night. You know, so we lost the second one. We allowed them to get away and they won. But in the third T20 international in Sabina Park there in Jamaica, the West Indies put the Sri Lankans into bat and they made 169 from their 20 overs. In response, the West Indies got to 170 for 5 in 19.4 overs. Top scoring for the Sri Lankas was Welalaje with 43. For the West bowling for the West Indies, Shamar Joseph got his first fifer in T20 International. Five wickets for 33. Take 3 wickets in the last over, you know.
1: Yeah.
0: Wait, you want the game?
1: I ain't here for watch all the game. I ain't here to watch the game. I went busy.
0: Yeah, Brandon King was sailing 16 from 20. Shea Hope, first ball, duck. Bold, you understand? Hitmeyer, 32 from 19. Augies was sailing, bro. You know when you got fear in your eyes?
1: Mm-hmm.
0: Yeah, this is how thick Shana them had, bro. Yeah, for the 7 deliveries, he looked like if he went to World War 12 and come back. The man, you could but see. I know you were out. He was afraid, brother. Frightened for you, Zibat. You understand? Yeah.
1: And I'll watch it back later on.
0: Yeah, if you see this man frightened for you, Zibat, and then he gang driving. Man beat him with one pitch in one middle and knock your half stone back.
1: What?
0: The man even moving his foot, bro. None of them moving the foot. We supposed to be able to dance in the region, but none of them enough to go up on the toes. I see they got Tikshan on Asarango. I looking at some ball where they bowl, even to Rutherford, and I say if there was Larry, there was 6. Ain't got no way they could stay so long in the air, and Larry make 2 chip down the wicket and clear. Larry reach all them ball. None of them deliveries they bowl wouldn't threaten Larry. Larry got them running for find a different line and length, bro. Well, they can't really put everybody as Laro. But a batsman, a technical, even Chandapa wouldn't allow them to do them thing though.
1: No.
0: Never the deal.
1: First or 2 batter would get you.
0: Yeah, after us down the pitch, I'm going to meet you. Yeah, Agis made one. Powell made a good tour, the 3 from 27. But it was our Guyanese Sheriff in Rutherford, 54 not out from 40. 3-4-4-6. And Jason Holder, 21 from 5 with 3-6. 3 consecutive sixes to end the 19 over. Man beat it like a wayward child.
1: It'll be long handle.
0: Long is it way long handle? But you might carve one over, cover the last one too. You understand? So good victory for the West Indies by 5 wickets.
1: Thank you.
0: What to you? I don't go against West Indies.
1: I never say just go. I can't say thank you.
0: So thank alright then, you're welcome. You understand? That's cricket. We talk little World Cup now, brother. But before we talk World Cup, you know we gotta do right?
1: Don't so tally up.
0: I got tally, yes, for see if how you're moving. I got your thing here. So hold on. Let's see where you say over the weekend. God, no use lie 1-2 time.
2: All right, good. For today, I got Bosnia.
0: Good.
2: I got Bosnia for the win. Bosnia and USA.
0: Hey, Ario, you sound good there. Well, see,
2: for Saturday, I got Sweden.
0: Mm-hmm. You take a little time, you have to go and check the games then.
2: Yeah, that's Sweden. Hold on there. I'm gonna let me check back.

0: Yeah, correction, correction. I got Switzerland. I got a draw between Brazil and Morocco. And I got 80. This for Saturday. Sunday, I got Turkey. I got Germany. I got Netherlands, Ivory Coast, and Sweden. For the win.
1: I say you make a great prediction there, bro. I must give you the Brazil Morocco one. You said one, and this is since Friday, right? Yeah.
2: Yeah, yeah.
1: You said the Brazil and Morocco would end 1-1. How come you decide, man?
2: I can't tell you secret.
1: It's a good guess. A good guess. But you call what happened, so we gotta go and check and see how well you did. You understand me? So we started the World Cup with Group A on Thursday. Mexico put 2 in South Africa. South Korea put 2 and take 1 from Czechia. And then on Friday, Canada and Bosnia draw 1-1. Anyhow, so Bosnia is right. Well, you don't lose though, but still you ain't win. You don't lose, but you don't win. You say Bosnia would win the one. Then we had USA in Paraguay. You say USA put 4 in Paraguay and the tech 4-1. Qatar and Switzerland drew 1-1. You say Switzerland, so you don't lose, but you win. And you make the greatest prediction for the whole week. You say Brazil and Morocco would end 1-1, and that happens exactly. And then you get caught up in your emotions and go and say Haiti. You know Scotland would have beat Haiti, brother.
2: What I got represent the Caribbean, brother.
1: But still, bro, yeah, I understand. Scotland put 1 in them. And then for the games yesterday, you lose when you say Turkey. Australia put 2 in Turkey. That's unexpected, if you ask me. Yeah, surprisingly. That is Group D. In Group E, Germany put 7 in Curacao. Like, what did he put in Brazil, remember? I know no Brazilian ain't laughing. They must get PTSD, trauma from there, you know what I mean? When they remember. And then you say Netherlands, but Japan and the Netherlands draw 2-2. That was a good game.
2: I win, I lose.
1: You don't win, you ain't lose. And then you say Ivory Coast. You win with Ivory Coast, who beat Ecuador 1-0. And then you say Tunisia. Sweden. Sweden beat Tunisia 5-1.
2: So far, leading you, right?
1: We tie. You understand?
2: How we tie, man?
1: What do you mean, how we tie? How do we lose the same Turkey, Australia one?
2: Sorry.
1: You understand?
2: We owe nobody nothing.
1: No, nobody. You know nobody for the set.
2: Oh, what about Anta in this game?
1: Me, you know, yeah, he's supposed to.
2: Yeah, but he follow me.
1: Yeah, seems to be kind of like he ain't get nothing right. Because he said Brazil going to win and all them thing there. You know what I mean? I guarantee.
2: Well, even he lose.
1: All right, good. So we got 4 games today.
2: Mm. 4 nice games.
1: Yes, 4 beautiful games. Spain and Cape Verde. We got there. Spain. All right, good. Belgium and Egypt.
2: Belgium.
1: Saudi Arabia and Uruguay.
2: And Tech Uruguay.
1: And Iran and New Zealand.
2: I'm going to Iran.
1: Well, yes, but
2: I think some bomb.
1: You think so?
2: I hope so.
1: You hope? I don't think they could get past New Zealand, but they should. You understand?
2: It's a cricket nation of football.
1: They make the World Cup, bro. You can't call them a cricket nation when they're dead in the World Cup.
2: That's true.
1: Yeah, you can't call them though at all. Anyway, like Spain, Belgium, and take Uruguay too. I take New Zealand. You take Iran.
2: I got so. Somebody got to buy for somebody in this ground, eh?
1: Yeah, you understand. Answer you, say.
3: Yeah.
1: Spain and Cape Verde.
3: Spain.
1: Egypt and Belgium.
3: Belgium.
1: Saudi Arabia and Uruguay. I ain't ask you Saudi Arabia beat Argentina last time. Here we go, to say Saudi Arabia are it good. Iran and New Zealand. New Zealand or Georgia. Here we there good. It's only you off. You know, mean about to win. Anyhow, take it easy, brother.
2: Yeah.
1: It's good
2: tomorrow.
1: Yeah, good.
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The Muslim Youth Organization of Guyana, the MYO, wishes to inform that the registration period for the National Qasida Competition 2026 has been extended from June 6 to June 30. The competition is open to male and female participants in the junior and senior categories, with various prizes ranging from $500,000 to $100,000. The National Qasida Competition is intended to help preserve the Urdu language. The grand finals will be held on Saturday, September 12, 2026 at the MYO Auditorium, Wilford Avenue, Georgetown. 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The closing date for registration is now June 30. Registration forms can be accessed from the MYO's Facebook page, from its office in Wilford Avenue, or by scanning the QR code on this ad. 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
9: With the news on this time, I'm Kristen Josiah. Good morning. Minister of Education Sonia Parag has announced that the results of the 2026 National Grade 6 Assessment will be released on July 10. Speaking on Sunday, Minister Parag said the announcement comes amid growing anticipation from parents and students eager to learn their placements. She encouraged pupils who sat the examinations in May to view the results as just one step in their educational journey. Deputy Chief Immigration Officer Stephen Telford says Guyanese can now receive passports within 3 working days, with expedited applications processed in as little as 24 hours on the special circumstances. Speaking on the Sunday airing of Police Roundup, Telford said citizens can now choose between 5 and 10-year passports, while children under 10 years old continue to receive 5-year documents. The Deputy Chief Immigration Officer has announced that the online passport application system will be launched today, further modernizing immigration services across the country. The investigative arm of the Guyana Police Force has been strengthened with the graduation of 36 ranks from the Junior Investigators Course 2 of 2026. The four-week program equipped officers with advanced skills in homicide investigations, crime scene management, interviewing techniques, and case preparation. Now in Brazil, two helicopters collided over Rio de Janeiro on Sunday morning and crashed into the city's western zone, killing all six people aboard, firefighters said. Rio de Janeiro's military fire department said that one of the helicopters crashed on a car dealership where several electric vehicles were parked, igniting a fire that was extinguished. Officials said an investigation is underway to determine the cause of the collision. And internationally, Switzerland's voters have rejected a proposal to cap the country's population at 10 million, with nearly 55% voting against the measure. The initiative, backed by the right-wing Swiss People's Party, sought to curb immigration and ease pressure on housing, transport, and the environment. And that's the news to the moment.
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This is Malcolm Live. My name is Malcolm Ferrer, in studio with my brother Selector Madan. Getting ready to wrap up the show.

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2: 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The first three matches will be played at the Ghana National Stadium on July 11, 13 and 16 before the final two encounters move on to Barbados on July 19 and 21. 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

This is all the time we have with you. Sorry, this morning. We'll be back, God willing, tomorrow from 6 a.m. again. Until then, take good care of your loved ones and yourselves. Remember to look out for those who may not be looking out for you and to spread the love around. On behalf of Select Matters, my name is Malcolm Ferreira. So long. 98.3

The Muslim Youth Organization of Guyana, the MYO, wishes to inform that the registration period for the National Qasida Competition 2026 has been extended from June 6 to June 30. The competition is open to male and female participants in the junior and senior categories, with various prizes ranging from $500,000 to $100,000. The National Qasida Competition is intended to help preserve the Urdu language. The grand finals will be held on Saturday, September 12, 2026 at the MYO Auditorium, Wilford Avenue, Georgetown. Register and compete. The closing date for registration is now June 30. Registration forms can be accessed from the MYO's Facebook page, from its office in Wilford Avenue, or by scanning the QR code on this ad. Download and fill the form and send to email imranali786@gmail.com or via WhatsApp to 689-7425, 624-5002 or 624-3362. The National Qasida Competition, reviving tradition, preserving language.

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Good morning to you beautiful people out there listening and locked on to 98.1 Hot FM. It's your girl Fuchsia here keeping your company from now on until 11 hours. I trust that you guys are having an amazing morning. It is a Monday, 15th of June. We're in the middle of the month of June, and I trust that you guys are enjoying it. It is raining cloudy here in the capital city of Georgetown, but I trust that you guys will have an amazing day. But you know, take that caution on the roadways and just look out for those that may not be looking out for themselves.

0: I know is 9 on the clock.
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1: 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You know what time it is. It is time for Quiz Catch.

9:31 on the clock. Are you guys ready? Where are our friends? Time for roll call this morning.

It's Andy. It's Kathleen. Bibi. Where are you guys? And now where are the boys? Where are you, Uncle Terry, Uncle Rudy, Vikram, Wayne, Joshua, Zami, Bailey, Nikosi, Lorenzo? Where are you guys?

I think all our friends are still sleeping. I mean, it is the middle of the month. And we blame it on the rain. It came down hard and sudden. So let's just say, you know, time for knockout. Good morning, Nicole Ceasing. Good morning, Sunshine. I am present, and it's good to hear that you're present. So far, only one of our guys are marked present. Where are the girls?

All right, guys, it is 9:33 on the clock. And today's song selections are pretty nice. I like these songs. We have Glass Animals with Heat Waves. We have Bryan Adams with Summer of 69. Harry Styles with Watermelon Sugar. J.P. Cooper with Summer of Love. And the Jonas Brothers with Summer Baby. Those are our song selections for today. And all this summer and sun we're asking for, and it's raining here. But you know, we things don't always bother we. And most of the time, oh, blame it on the rain.

hours, 34 on the clock. Miss Angela comes through. She says, good morning. Have a blessed Monday. You too, sweetheart. Is it raining where you are?

Okay, guys, let's get into our questions for today. But don't forget, our call-in number is 6. I can't remember. Oh my gosh. Oh yes, our call-in number is 2271899. It took a while. And don't forget to send us a WhatsApp message at 624-4805. Oh, Miss Angela comes through and she says it is raining in London. Alright, this is something I've noticed for a few years. Rain don't pass friendship and it definitely don't pass London. And anyways, guys, let's continue. 9:35 on the clock. Our friends are gonna catch up to us, I hope. But stay locked on to the station. What are tamales wrapped in?

tamales wrapped in. And if you love, you know, I wouldn't really say Brazilian. You love Spanish, Italian, different types of foods. Mexican, yes, that is what I was looking for. You would know what a tamales is. Good morning, Miss Jean. She says, good morning, Miss Fuchsia. Happy Monday to you and everyone. It is raining in East La Penitence. Well, would you look at that? Thanks, Miss Jean. Don't forget, guys, if you're celebrating your birthday today, happy, happy birthday to you. If you're celebrating an anniversary, happy anniversary to you and your loved one. Smack dab in the middle of June. And oh dear, Miss Angela comes through. So if you didn't know, now you guys would know that tamales are wrapped in corn husks. And our answer is coming from Miss Angela. So that would be the dry corn husks. And it's like, it looks like a burrito. Nice tamales. Alright guys, stay tuned, don't go anywhere. Miss Kathleen comes through and she says, the hands that help others will always be filled with blessings. Good morning and have a blessed day. So that is coming from Miss Kathleen to you guys. Thank you so much.

All right, guys, let's not take too long. On to our very next question. Now, what type of milk is mozzarella cheese traditionally made from? What type of milk is mozzarella cheese traditionally made from? I know most people would say mozzarella, but there's no T in it. And, you know, it's mozzarella. M-O-Z-Z-A-R-E-L-L-A. Good morning to our dear Angel. She says, good morning, blessed day. It is raining in South Rheinfeld. Nevertheless, it's a blessed morning. Indeed it is. So Nikosi comes through. He says, goats. I'm sorry, that is incorrect, Nikosi. Miss Jean comes through and she's saying buffalo milk. And if you didn't know, now you know. And that would actually explain the richness of a mozzarella cheese. Have you guys ever had mozzarella? It's pretty good, it's pretty good. But now you know that the type of milk comes from the buffalo. And if you didn't know, now you'd know cheese comes from milk. And milk comes from a variety of animals. Miss Kathleen was also coming through with water buffalo, but that one went to Miss Jean. And just remind you guys of today's song selections. We have Glass Animals with Heat Waves, Bryan Adams with Summer of 69, Harry Styles with Watermelon Sugar, JP Cooper with Summer of Love, and the Jonas Brothers with Summer Baby. Now, where is a shrimp's heart located? Where is a shrimp's heart located? Where is a shrimp's heart located? And I remember one time, you know, I'm gonna tell you the story. I'm gonna tell you about the one time just now. Let's see who's gonna answer first.

yes, guys, before we get into who answered the question first, how has June been treating you? We're actually, you know, in the middle of the year. So how has it been so far? Miss Angela comes through and she's saying the head. And if you didn't know, now you know. Where is a shrimp's heart located? In its head. And one time I was told, put your heart where your head is. I don't know how possible that was. To put your heart where your head was. But I now know it could refer to a shrimp. I'm being sarcastic, by the way. Alright, well, if you didn't know, now you know. A shrimp's heart is located in its head. And mind you, I don't eat the head. I love shrimp, though. So Miss Jean is coming through. She said, June is cool, counting down to her birthday month life spear. Of course. Now, can you tell me, who is the Norse god of thunder? Do you know? I know. Who is the Norse god of thunder? God, there is no like lightning and thunder going on anywhere this side, especially here in the capital city. It's just a lot of rain. I know some places are gonna be flooded, so I hope you guys have on your long boots. And I am very much disappointed in myself. I lost my umbrella this morning, so we're running home in the rain. Our dear angel comes through, and if you didn't know, now you know. So the question was, who is the Norse god of thunder? And that would be Thor. There you have it. If you didn't know, now you know. The god of thunder, Thor. And if you're into the Marvel, you know, series, comics, you'd see who actually plays Thor.

0: Alright guys, let's not stray too far. Checking back over song selections, we have Glass Animals with Heat Waves, Bryan Adams with Summer of 69, Harry Styles with Watermelon Sugar, JP Cooper with Summer of Love, Jonas Brothers with Summer Baby. Those are our song selections for today. And moving on, if you know your solar system, your planets, the Milky Way, then you should be able to tell me, what is the name of the largest moon orbiting Saturn? Do you know the name? What's the name of the largest moon orbiting Saturn? Do you know? I could tell you. This one is much of a brain teaser. And let's see, there's a lot, but let's see who gets it first. Our angel comes through again. I think she's been quiet for a while, but she comes through. Angel comes through with Titan, and if you didn't know, now you know. The name of the largest moon orbiting Saturn, his name is Titan. And Saturn has quite a number of moons, unlike us, we got one. You know what is crazy? I'm like waiting for, you know, 9:50 when we do our last question and for Sandy to show up. That is what I remember her for now. That couple seconds before we end it all off. But anyways, what a good soul. Miss Angela was coming through with Titan also. And I'm sorry, that one went to our dear angel. And I have yet to see this for myself. Really need to consider to go. Well, to go. Should I go? Yeah, so the question would be, where am I going? I want to see what the States is like. Never been, as yet. But can you tell me, guys, what is the longest running Broadway show of all time? Because I have yet to see this show. I've seen it advertised a million times. Have YouTube and the internet to my disposal, but I prefer to go and see it in person. What is the largest running Broadway show of all time? Now let's see who's gonna get this one. I know before this one, I mean this one has been around for a number of years. I was obsessed with Romeo and Juliet and the Twelfth Night. We all know how that ended. Romeo and Juliet was straightforward. Twelfth Night, on the other hand, I got confused at a point in time. But anyways. Hello, good morning.
1: Good morning.
0: Good morning.
1: The longest running Broadway show.
0: Yes.
1: The Phantom of the Opera.
0: There you go. What song you be choosing?
1: Well, I couldn't remember what it was saying.
0: Okay, we have Glass Animals with Heat Waves, Bryan Adams with Summer of 69, Harry Styles with Watermelon Sugar, JP Cooper with A Summer of Love, and Jonas Brothers with Summer Baby.
1: You already Watermelon.
0: Okay.
1: Yeah.
0: Thank you for coming through. Love you people so much. Oh, that is the laugh for the morning. I do appreciate a good laugh, a good joke. But yes, if you didn't know, now you know that the longest running Broadway show of all time would be The Phantom of the Opera. And now I'm here and I'm thinking about the Sounds of Music. When the dog bites, when the bee stings, when I'm feeling sad, I suddenly remember my favorite things, and then I don't feel so bad. Anyways, guys, we're down to our final minute here for Quiz Cat. So you know that only gives us time for our final question of the day. And look out, guys, Sandy might make an appearance. We don't know yet, but we're hoping. What happened to all the money at the end of the original Ocean's 11? If you've watched the movie before, you should be able to tell us what happened to all the money at the end of the original Ocean's 11. Oh, I just love a good movie. And here Sandy is. I told you guys. Now, Sandy, tell us what happened to the money. What happened to all the money at the end of the original Ocean's 11? Hey, good morning.
2: Hi, good morning. All the money got burnt up.
0: That is it. Which song you be choosing?
2: Come on, 69.
0: Okay, thank you for coming through.
2: Welcome, my dear. Thank you.
0: Bye-bye. And if you didn't know, now you know. Sandy came through, yes, at the end, but not with the answer. Her presence was known. But that guy came through, and if you didn't know, now you'd know that the money, all the money, was burnt up at the end of the original Ocean's 11. Miss Jean was coming through that it split. I'm sorry, no, it did not split. It was burnt. On fire. Our angel was coming through with it was destroyed. But guys, all in all, it was just burnt completely up. Good morning, Miss Nicole. She came through. Good morning, my dear. A little busy this morning. It's raining cats and dogs in Providence since last night. I was passing earlier this morning and it wasn't raining so bad. Drizzling here and there. But now, yes. Sandy came through. She says, have a great day, but it was not real money. I mean, that's a good thing, right? Because it was a lot of money, and it would have been such a shame to burn it all. I mean, send some of it for us, or leave some for others. Alright guys, do continue to have an amazing day. Stay locked on to this station. Wouldn't want you guys to go anywhere and miss all the fun. So you know what I'd say, stay tuned and we now head over to, y'all, I wouldn't say it's not a segment, but it's where we play the songs that you guys have selected due to your answers being correct. Good morning, Wayne. Great to have you at the end of the show. But nevertheless, I trust that you'll have an amazing day today.

have a blessed day, guys. This one is Jonas Brothers playing right now, Summer Baby. Up next, we have JP Cooper with Summer of Love. I hope you guys find love this year. The right kind of love.

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J.P. 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
4: 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The Muslim Youth Organization of Guyana, the MYO, wishes to inform that the registration period for the National Qasida Competition 2026 has been extended from June 6 to June 30. The competition is open to male and female participants in the junior and senior categories, with various prizes ranging from $500,000 to $100,000. The National Qasida Competition is intended to help preserve the Urdu language. 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The closing date for registration is now June 30. 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
1: 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Then stay tuned as the West Indies face New Zealand in a five-match one-day international series. 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Don't miss a ball of the action. 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

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Sally's Boutique time. It is 10 hours 45 on the clock, guys. 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
6: ExxonMobil Guyana applied to the Environmental Protection Agency, EPA, for environmental authorization for a ninth project in the Stabroek Block, the Haimara Development Project. Members of the public are invited to attend public scoping meetings to ask questions or make statements that they would like to be answered or considered in the environmental impact assessment. Written submissions can also be sent to the EPA before Sunday, June 21, 2026. In-person scoping meetings will be held on the following dates at the stated locations. On Monday, June 1st in Region 1 at Flavio's Hall, Santa Rosa from 10 a.m. to 12 p.m. On Wednesday, June 3rd in Region 1 at the Regional Democratic Council Boardroom, Mabaruma from 10 a.m. to 12 p.m. On Thursday, June 4th in Region 4 at the Mon Repos or La Reconnaissance NDC, Lusignan Community Center Ground, Lusignan, East Coast, Demerara from 5 p.m. to 7 p.m. On Monday, June 8th in Region 5 at the Mykonee Technical and Vocational Training Center, Mykonee, East Coast, Demerara from 10 a.m. to 12 p.m. Also on Monday, June 8th in Region 5 at the Regional Democratic Council Boardroom in Fort Wellington, West Coast, Berbice from 1 p.m. to 3 p.m. On Wednesday, June 10th in Region 4 at the New Diamond Grove Primary, Diamond, East Bank, Demerara from 5 p.m. to 7 p.m. On Thursday, June 11th in Region 4 at the Umanayana Kingston, Georgetown from 5 p.m. to 7 p.m. On Monday, June 15th in Region 2 at the Anna Regina Town Hall, Essequibo Coast from 10 a.m. to 12 p.m. On Wednesday, June 17th in 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
1: 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Thank you guys so much for staying tuned to 98.1 Hot FM. But your girl Fuchsia has to go now. So continue to have an amazing day. And you know what I'd say, to look out for those that may not be looking out for themselves. 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Reminding you, at 11 hours, you can join Tara Lynn and our friends for Real Talk. 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

0: What's up, everybody? It's 11 hours 1. It is Real Talk time, Monday, June 15, 2026. We sure hope you had a great weekend. I'm Tara Lynn Harris. I've got Winsome Henry with me. Good morning.
1: Good morning.
0: How are you?
1: I am okay, despite the weather. It's raining cats and dogs.
0: Oh, my goodness. Cats and dogs.
1: Yes. But, you know, for persons who like to swim, you know, you get access to free pools.
0: Mm-hmm. Oh, Winsome.
1: Or if you don't get water where you live, you have access to free water.
0: Yeah. Mm-hmm. All right. I see what you did there. I guess it's about looking for the silver lining.
1: Exactly.
0: You know?
1: Exactly.
0: I guess so. Mm-hmm. Yeah. But it was a wet one.
1: Yeah.
0: I think, you know, maybe persons would have had some trouble getting to their destinations. Because yeah, it was just that kind of day.
1: Mm-hmm. Mm-hmm. And this is not just an umbrella kind of rain. This is
0: umbrella, raincoat, boots,
1: everything,
0: full gear.
1: Package.
0: yeah. All right. Well, we hope you had a great weekend, like I was saying earlier. And of course, that today is treating you very well. If not, we hope that turns all the way around, because it is the beginning of a new week, new work week. It's Monday. Some people have the Monday blues. I am wearing blue today, but I don't feel blue.
1: Okay, well, I have the Monday pink, which is a happy color.
0: The Monday, you know what? We should change the color from Monday, okay? Because Monday is the beginning of the week. It means new opportunities and new energy. And that's what we're going with.
1: Exactly.
0: Mm-hmm. But we're going to jump into our topic for today. Are you ready?
1: Yep.
0: All right. We're talking about men. On Friday, Winsome, we had two people in. Of course, our very own Onika. Shout out to you, my dear, if you are tuned in. And we also had a guest who is currently interning with us, but he has a background in counseling. Mm-hmm. So it was very interesting to have both of them in, and we were talking about whether men and women express emotions differently. Mm-hmm. Yeah. Did you want to share your thought on that?
1: Yeah, I think women are more like outspoken, some of us. Well, some women are like men, in which they hold on to their emotions and then just wait for another bomb to land, and then they burst. Ooh. So it's not really in comparison to emotions, though. Mm-hmm. Men are stronger in holding on to that emotion because they're afraid of people seeing them crying, which is them having pride.
0: Yeah.
1: And they want to keep up this look of being strong, you know, like everyone expect them to be.
0: Yeah. I do find that interesting. And of course, as you were talking about it, I guess the question for me is, do you think it's a man-woman thing, or it's more of a personality thing?
1: It's a personality thing.
0: You think? Yeah.
1: Yeah. And behind every grown woman or behind every grown man, there is a child. You know, as much as you might be grown in body, but mentally, when it comes to your emotion, you're still a babe.
0: Yeah. All right. I find that interesting because sometimes I think people think of men as maybe not emotional.
1: Mm-hmm.
0: But I think just based on how we are trained or groomed, men maybe have this idea that they can't, or there isn't a safe space for them to express their emotions.
1: Yeah. Because for some men growing up, they had to hear from their mother or from their father or from a relative, big boys don't cry, suck it up.
0: Man up. Yeah.
1: You're not a girl. Act your gender. And these kind of things. While women are being taught that, you can cry, it's okay to cry.
0: All right, so today's topic is a bit of a spin-off from that discussion. And our topic for today, do men have spaces to fully express their emotions? And what can we do, maybe as a society, to create more safe spaces? That's what we're talking about today. We are live on Facebook at NCN Guyana. So you can come through there and share your thoughts. You can also give us a call on 227-1899, or you can reach us on WhatsApp. And that number is 624-4805. Mm-hmm. You can come through and share your thoughts on any of or using any of those options. Winston, what do you think about this? Do men have spaces to fully express their emotions?
1: When you say fully, like a rage room, like that's, you know what I'm thinking.
0: Oh my goodness.
1: Like a room in which they can just be in and like fully express themselves.
0: Yeah.
1: Like if they want to hit something, because you know men, they, you know, they want to use their, you know, their muscles and stuff like that. But yeah, I think sometimes men do have that space. But like I said before, people still believe that, oh, you're a man, you should man up, you can do this, you can handle this, you're strong, you know. And at the end of the day, people need to understand that men are people too.
0: Oh, absolutely.
1: They have a right to their emotions.
0: Yeah.
1: You know, like my father, the first time I saw him cry, like actually shed tears, was when we lost our brother.
0: Oh, wow.
1: My brother. Yeah, and after that, never seen him cry. Never seen him use any of that. And I heard him say to people that men don't cry in public. Men don't let
0: in public.
1: Yeah, I mean, like, to themselves, in a closed space by themselves, yeah, they would, because that's where they feel comfortable. He never dismissed to say that he never cries, but he does it in his private space.
0: So this is something that he said, that men don't cry in public. Okay.
1: And he said also that crying in public kind of shows a man's weakness. And I have seen on social media, I saw a guy crying. I'm sure it was a young man. He went through a breakup and he came live on TikTok and he was crying and saying,
0: he went live on TikTok to cry?
1: Live on TikTok to cry. What? And he said, this world is not, you know, he was saying all kind of things about the world.
0: Okay.
1: And so social media did not, it wasn't kind of
0: it wasn't forgiving. Well, I mean,
1: and as and as a result, his nickname is Crybaby.
0: Oh no. Oops.
1: So you see, right?
0: Yeah.
1: It's not about them expressing themselves, but them actually having a not just a space, but a safe space to do so. And I don't think it's there's a safe space. Like if a woman, like there's a difference. If a woman is to go on social media and start crying about men, women will support her. Men will come and even volunteer themselves to fill the space of the man that she lost.
0: Yeah.
1: Yeah, so it is different for women than it is for men.
0: Huh.
1: You know? Men, in my opinion, men and their emotion is limited. The way they express it, it's limited. Like, I feel like the only safe space they have is when they're alone and they're with their thoughts. And then, you know? Otherwise, that emotion can be seen as a weakness. Her as them being foolish.
0: Well, that is interesting. Because I feel like it's a spin-off from men don't cry.
1: Yeah.
0: And it's more of, okay, they do, but where?
1: Yeah,
0: right?
1: It's
0: and
1: a
0: when
1: where.
0: Do they feel safe?
1: Mm-hmm.
0: So I guess the question is, or the first question for me would be, where does this come from?
1: Yeah.
0: Why is it that boys, from the time they're coming up, boys don't cry, you know, man up, toughen up, don't show that. And even when you talked about crying, showing weakness, where does that association come from? Because I actually read something recently, it might have been over the weekend, and somebody was saying, or maybe I heard it, somebody was saying crying is the most manly or masculine thing you could do as a guy. And I thought, wow, that is a far cry from what you often hear.
1: And do you know how privileged or what an honor it is? It might sound crazy, but this is actually the truth. Women feel like they accomplished something if they're with a guy and he's in there, his emotions, and he cries and around them and hold on to them. And allow
0: like
1: the woman
0: it to her.
1: And allow her to comfort him. That's like a trophy, like a gold medal to a woman. You know, for her to experience that. Because remember, not only is a man taught that he's not supposed to cry for people to see him, mm-hmm. but he's also, a woman is also taught that men don't cry. So mm-hmm. when a man actually does it, she's like, this is happening. What do I do? Do I embrace him?
0: So yeah.
1: It confused. You don't, and that's the thing. You cannot deal with a man the way you deal with a woman. Yeah, if a girl is crying, you know, she wants to be held. She wants a hug. She wants to go out somewhere, maybe go shopping. Mm-hmm. You know, that's like a reset button for a woman. Like, she goes shopping, she's sad. She goes shopping, she comes back a brand new person. How do you want to do that with a guy, though? If he's emotional, you have to learn how to deal with that. Mm-hmm. There's a difference. Maybe he wants to just dwell in his emotions, like cuddle and have you talk to him, mm-hmm. or sing for him, or play video games with him, you know? And I think for us as women, it's not really like all depending on you that you must be a safe space, mm-hmm. but you should build a safe space with your partner or any man in your life, any male in your life, mm-hmm. whether it be your son, your father. They should feel like, okay, you're not safe crying outside. Mm-hmm. Come to me. Let's talk about it. Let's cry together. You know.
0: Do you think that that's a struggle? So two parts. Do you think that that's a struggle in relationships where the man might be feeling like, okay, I know this person is here for me, loves mm-hmm. me, cares for me. But if I'm going through something, I don't want her to see me crying. Do you think that that's a struggle where it's like the man might not be sure about how to express his emotions mm-hmm. or the woman might not know how to handle it?
1: Yeah, because for some women, when they're in a relationship with a guy, mm-hmm. they feed off of his emotions. So if he's sad, she don't have to know what he's sad about. Mm-hmm. It's automatic. She's sad too.
0: Mm.
1: Automatically. So let's just say he has a ton on him.
0: Mm-hmm.
1: Right?
0: Yeah.
1: He's with this girl. He's trying to live her weight and his... He doesn't want to complain to make her feel bad,
0: mm-hmm.
1: you know,
0: yeah.
1: or to make her feel like she needs the final solution.
0: Yeah.
1: When he did the math and understood that, listen.
0: He did the math.
1: Yeah.
0: Yeah.
1: He knows that she cannot help, you know. She cannot find the physical solution to the problem,
0: mm-hmm.
1: but she can help with the emotional part. But mm-hmm. he's afraid to show it to her because he's afraid that she might blame herself for putting him in that position. So there's a lot of things, you know?
0: I do feel like that's layered.
1: Yeah.
0: Because I think, and in that same scenario, I think sometimes men probably just think, well, what's the use in crying?
1: Mm-hmm.
0: I just have to figure it out. I just have to find the solution.
1: Mm-hmm.
0: And so I actually, in the conversation on Friday as well, there's something that stood out from what Onika was saying. She was saying, men sometimes are afraid to do that because they might be thinking the woman will use this as ammunition.
1: Correct.
0: So if you come mm-hmm. about a problem
1: and
0: you're coming crying about it, in this moment is one thing.
1: Yeah.
0: But then is that woman then going to throw that back in his face?
1: Yeah, like, you're such a crybaby.
0: Hmm.
1: You know, things like that. And it's actually really true.
0: Mm.
1: It's really true, yeah. So it's all about trusting the person you're with.
0: Mm.
1: It's also the woman's job to create that space for him.
0: Yeah.
1: You know, so that he can be... So you know how they say, when a girl trusts her partner,
0: mm-hmm.
1: she becomes a child.
0: Uh-huh.
1: So don't you think that a man wants the same thing?
0: Hmm.
1: He wants to feel like a boy too.
0: The safety, the security, to be vulnerable.
1: The security, yeah.
0: Yeah, mm-hmm. yeah. Hmm. And I guess I kind of broached the second part of what I was asking about, which is, do you think that women perpetuate this as well? Because, okay, you hear from young boys will hear, you know, don't go there, don't mm-hmm. express in this way, don't be soft, all of that.
1: Mm-hmm.
0: Do you think that women, too, are or have been a part of perpetuating this. And I actually read a study recently, which was interesting, mm-hmm. which is that women are drawn to men yeah. who are more expressive.
1: Mm, yeah.
0: Right? Because at the end of the day, yes, you want this person to be masculine. You want them to be a man. You want them to show up a certain way. Mm-hmm. But then you also want to feel like you can connect with them.
1: Exactly.
0: Right? So I found it interesting because it was talking about how, you know, women appreciate when a man can express what's happening yeah. with him. But then on the flip side of that, if you're going to throw things back in his face mm-hmm. or call him a crybaby, you just mentioned yeah. that. And that came up in our discussion on Friday as well. Mm-hmm. Is this a double standard?
1: Yep.
0: You
1: it
0: think?
1: Is. Yeah.
0: Yeah. Because what do you really want?
1: Yeah. I actually have seen a video clip on TikTok of a man actually expressing his feelings mm-hmm. based off of an abusive relationship he was in.
0: Mm.
1: And they didn't take kind with him. They weren't kind
0: no.
1: with him.
0: All right, let's take this caller. Good morning. Good morning.
2: Good morning.
0: Hello,
2: good morning.
0: How are you?
2: I'm Chinese with DJ, so I'm enjoying our conversation.
1: Good morning.
0: All right. We appreciate you coming through. So our topic is, do men have spaces to fully express their emotions? And what can we do to create more safe spaces?
2: Yes, men do have spaces to fully express emotions.
0: Okay.
2: Those spaces are called barbershops.
1: Oh, my God. Called
2: carnos. It's called a domino shop.
1: Mm-hmm.
2: Called we mother house.
0: Uh-huh. Mm-hmm.
2: It's called some movie is called We X.
0: Mm. Wow.
2: We best friend.
1: Mm-mm.
2: Some of the movies call it Recite Chick.
0: Oh my.
2: Or also the religious places.
0: Mm-hmm.
2: Being with the religious leaders.
0: Yeah.
2: Mm-hmm. Or else. More or less this well.
0: That's a lot of spaces.
2: And men who smoke.
0: Mm.
2: Like when they reach out for the lineman spot to fire smoke. And then you pass in. You get a conversation and you IT it as the word goes.
0: IT it.
2: Uh-huh.
0: All right. Yeah. Okay, so it seems like men do have spaces.
2: Yeah, a whole lot.
0: Mm.
2: Especially the barbershop. The barbershop is the main part. It's the therapy house.
0: Barbershop/therapy house. All right. So, mm-hmm. so do you think that it's a struggle then for men? Is it that men feel like they can't express their emotions? You just listed a lot of places, a lot of spaces.
2: No, men could express emotions, right?
0: Yeah.
2: But generally, men is hard study. If I tell Tom Jones my business,
0: mm-hmm.
2: who will know about it?
0: Mm-hmm.
2: But in the barbershop, the barber is the therapist.
0: Mm-hmm.
2: And the barber is the counselor, advisor, yeah. your best friend. Okay, remember the barber? It was make you look good.
0: Mm-hmm.
2: Sharpen your outlook.
0: Mm-hmm.
2: So, the barber going to give you advice. Don't worry, Tom. Rate. You don't know this line up gonna make you and
0: brand new life.
2: Yeah, man. Mhm. Start over like brand new baby.
0: Mm. All right.
2: Yeah, we got spaces, man. We got a lot of spaces.
0: Okay. Great. Well, thanks so much for sharing that.
2: You're welcome.
0: All have right. You as well. It's 11 hours 20. Do men have spaces to fully express their emotions? And what can we do to create more safe spaces? We've got a couple of comments coming through. Did you want to jump in?
1: Hmm. Well,
0: listed
1: a lot of spaces, yeah. including the barbershop. And listen to me. From my experience in the salon,
0: uh-huh.
1: it goes down.
0: Mm.
1: There's a lot people want to say.
0: Yeah.
1: They, you know, I feel like you don't literally have to talk about, like, like say your problem per se,
0: yeah,
1: but the conversation just happens,
0: yeah,
1: and then you get to, you know, say what's on your mind, but mm-hmm. not really like to make it seem as that you're talking about you.
0: Yeah, yeah, yeah. I get what you're saying. Mm-hmm. All right, let's take this caller. Good morning. Good morning.
3: Good morning, Todd.
0: Hey, Miss
3: Winston.
1: Hey, hello.
3: Where is my son? Where is my son? Where is your?
0: Great question, Mr. Grant. That's a great question.
3: Mm-hmm. Okay, you think no, leave.
0: Well, well, he's got some other responsibilities.
3: Okay, yes. Well, thank you very much for having me. I like to listen on the topic.
0: Mm-hmm. Go right ahead, Mr. Grant.
3: Okay. Well, I agree with the last caller.
0: Mm-hmm.
3: Because I'm not more or less a customer barber. And when I get there, many times,
0: mm-hmm.
3: most of the time, I should say all of it.
0: Uh-huh.
3: They have discussions, marriage, open mm-hmm. marriage,
0: mm-hmm. or mm-hmm.
3: stuff. Everybody goes. All the men, then talk the problem, bell for them. So the barbershop is one of the places
0: mm-hmm.
3: where men release the stress, release the you have the, another people like this, like a restaurant,
0: mm-hmm.
3: you understand?
0: Mm-hmm.
3: You have like the cricket club, they get drunk, you know.
0: Mm-hmm.
3: They go to play football, you know.
0: Mm-hmm.
3: If you go to the list and say, the problem, yeah, mm-hmm. I consider that safe, you know. Because mm-hmm. unless men really discuss the problem with men, you know, they discuss the problem among themselves. You understand?
0: Mm-hmm.
3: Yeah. Very interesting. Real cases. I would go and sit and talk with a woman. He means his friend or his friend wife, or he would do that.
0: Mm-hmm.
3: But it with men, they had a bigger mentor,
0: mm-hmm.
3: than his man, senior.
0: Mm-hmm.
3: You know, so you know, a bit for any discussion of what it is. You understand?
0: Mm-hmm.
3: Yes. Very much is a topic. But one other thing, I think back in the day, they had like YMC, Young Men Association. They were at Thomas, not Dorman, and one stream, Albert, YMC. Those organizations that managed to use, it was many. There, just to be counseling.
0: Mm-hmm.
3: Yeah, yeah. The young women and the young men. Yeah, mm-hmm. special day, you know, special day. Yeah, basically to do counseling. But I don't know. I want to believe
0: mm-hmm.
3: by them dog as well as the white. Don't hear, but you must have. Heard YMCA,
0: absolutely.
3: Right. So maybe those organizations should be resuscitated.
0: Mm-hmm.
3: Those organizations. You would have, so to speak, meant to go, you know, because there is a problem of because some men are very thin. You know, they don't know who, you know. If you have this organization of back on track functioning, it would be more stable to release one discuss or release stress. Don't speak.
0: Mm-hmm.
3: Thank you very much.
0: Thanks, Mr. Grant. But thank you for your
3: good job. And you and Winston, that's both and stay together. And I'll speak to you and yes. Okay?
0: Yes,
1: thank
0: Mr. Grant.
1: Grant.
0: Appreciate you.
1: Bye.
3: And thank you all.
0: Oh, we appreciate that so much.
3: Yeah, manners.
0: Manners and respect. All right. Well, it's 11 hours 25. That was Mr. Grant. Of course, he reiterated, the scenario in the barber shop. And he also mentioned the YMCA and the YWCA, of course, also offering those kinds of services. I too, Mr. Grant, I'm not quite sure. Yeah. As far as I'm aware, they are still functional.
1: Mm-hmm.
0: But in terms of their reach right now, I'm not quite sure. But
1: yeah.
0: We're talking about whether men have spaces to fully express their emotions and what we can do to create more safe spaces. We've got some comments both on Facebook and on WhatsApp, so we'll get to those if you don't want to add anything there.
1: Mm-hmm, you go ahead. I'm
0: all right. So this person says, good morning, ladies. What space men want? The emotion what? Nah, he has to man up and stay strong. Mm. No space needed. All right. That's one comment over on WhatsApp. Thank you so much for coming through. Auntie Ruby is also in. She says, good morning to my two beautiful ladies and everyone. Hi to Devon, Mr. Rogers, Mr. Grant, and Jameer, and Miss Sandra. Of course, mm-hmm. This is from Auntie Ruby. Appreciate you, Auntie Ruby. Thank you for coming
1: Good
0: through.
1: Good morning, Auntie Ruby.
0: Mm-hmm. Mm-hmm. Hope you're having a great Monday. Maureen is also in on Facebook. She says, good morning, guys. Maureen, you can feel free to share your thought on the topic if you so care. But thank you for coming through. And Avinash is in. Of course, he was in on the show on Friday. Appreciate you coming through. We definitely appreciated your appearance on the show then. And of course, thank you for sharing your thoughts today. He says, good morning. They don't. That is the response to the question, whether men have spaces to fully express their emotions. He says they don't, and we need those spaces. Mm-hmm. Even from a young age, the boy child needs to be in spaces where they feel safe to express their emotions mm-hmm. and not be judged. Mm-hmm. For the adult man, safety means people they could open up to, open up and talk to, and know that whatever is said is confidential and they are not judged. And also solutions can be found to whatever they are dealing with. If no solutions, at least coping mechanism. So another take there, he says there are no spaces. And for young boys, of course, they need to be able to feel safe. Mm-hmm. For men, also being able to feel safe and being able to share what's happening with them, knowing that, confidentiality is a big one. Yeah. So Thank you so much for sharing that with us. Avinash, any thoughts?
1: Yes. I feel like that is so true.
0: Mm-hmm.
1: Like, it's not about opening up. It's about opening up and to whom mm-hmm. and whether or not they're going to keep what you say to themselves.
0: Ooh, such mm-hmm. a big one. Let's take this caller. Good morning. Good morning.
4: Good morning, Sarah Lynn.
0: Hey, Jameer.
1: Good morning, Jameer.
4: Good morning, Winsome.
1: Good morning, Jameer. Are you in your boat?
4: Well, no.
0: Oh, my goodness. Jameer, appreciate you coming
4: through. Water all around.
0: Water mm-hmm. all around. Mm-hmm. Yes, it's yeah. that kind of
4: thing. Appreciate it, though.
0: Yeah. Yep.
4: Yeah.
0: All right. We're talking about men. Do men have spaces to fully express their emotions?
4: Well, first of all, I could say I agree with Devon. Yes.
0: Okay.
4: Right. Some people do go out there and express themselves,
0: mm-hmm.
4: but they need more space to meet them. They ain't got enough.
0: Hmm.
4: Yes. I know the barbershop people go and talk and things, but mm-hmm. certain things they still never talk.
0: Mm-hmm. Mm-hmm.
4: Yeah.
0: Yep.
4: They need more safe space for more serious problems.
0: Yeah.
1: Mm-hmm.
4: Yeah. And it could be depression that they're going through.
0: Mm-hmm.
4: You know, and sometimes they wouldn't talk their feelings.
0: Yeah.
4: But they just go and sit down and maybe sip a beer with some of the friends.
0: Mm-hmm.
4: But they're actually in know what's going on.
0: Hmm.
4: And it could be a medical problem.
0: Hmm.
4: And professionals should get more active on the social media.
0: Mm-hmm, mm-hmm, mm-hmm.
4: You know, see where's the problem. Tell them where's your profession. And get a conversation with men.
0: Hmm.
4: Mm-hmm.
0: All right. Well, thanks for that.
4: Yeah.
0: Thanks for coming.
4: So enough space is not there, really.
0: Hmm, okay.
4: For personal problem.
0: Okay.
4: You're going to know some, you're not going to know some.
0: Mm-hmm. Yeah.
4: And so it need a private space now for some men explain what's going on within them. So this is why the professionals them now be a little more active on this social media. And they're going to meet people, man. Put numbers out there. You know, and I agree with Mr. Grant as well. But let me deal with Till in Region 9, someone on the island. If you deal so far as well with men, we ain't got them space today. You know, so maybe Till in Region 1, Region 8, Region 9, we ain't get YMCA. So those men, them need numbers. So you can call and talk with professionals.
0: All right, appreciate that point. We hear you loud and clear.
4: Yeah.
0: Yeah. All right, Jameer, thank you. It's already 11 hours 31. Do men have spaces to fully express their emotions? And what can we do to create more safe spaces? Well, I think he really hit home the point about fully expressing. Because, of course, Devon did mention quite a few spaces. And some of them maybe provide a little bit more confidentiality or a space where the actual details of what somebody might be going through they can share. Because like you were saying, Winsome, in a space like a barbershop or in a salon, you have a coming together of whichever gender. And then, you know, people will share generally, you know. But not necessarily detail what's happening with them specifically.
1: Specifically because of the fear of being judged. And then too, if it's a relationship issue, remember, people who are on the outside looking in, they might think, oh my God, they're so cute together. It's all rainbows and cotton candy. And some of us are so obsessed with keeping up that image of
0: appearances.
1: So we wouldn't want to share anything contrary to that. We want people to come to us for relationship advice based on what they see on the outside. But we don't have anybody to go to ourselves.
0: And that is actually a solid point. And I think that's where what Jameer was saying is so important. Because, yes, you can have those spaces. And those spaces are absolutely important. You know, the corner shop, the barber shop, people coming together. Somebody mentioned sports, you know. And those are avenues to get those conversations started. But in terms of if you're dealing with something very deep that you don't necessarily want to share on the road corner. And Jameer mentioned, you know, maybe a medical issue. You can get some advice or you can Google something. But then specific to what's happening with you, getting professional help goes a little bit deeper than just, okay, we're generally talking about an issue, you know? So I think it matters. And of course, there are avenues, but sometimes they're not as, I guess, known or seen, right? Or accessible. And maybe it's just about arming yourself with the knowledge, actually going to seek it out. But I think when it comes to dealing with mental health, with emotional issues, things like that, do men, and even medical issues, do men want to reach out for that kind of help? And I mean, Avinash was in on Friday. He was saying, you know, sometimes it's not so much about, you know, leaving yourself undone. Sometimes it's about thinking, okay, if I spend this time at the therapist or I spend this time at a doctor, I'm losing money. I'm losing time.
1: And that's exactly how men think. They're always thinking about what they can do with time other than waste it. And it's not like you're wasting time. That is time invested in you. So that you can perform at your best. You know, if you're mentally drained, you can't perform at your best. I feel like what mental, when you have something happening to you mentally or you're struggling with anything mentally, it affects every aspect
0: of your life. Yeah, that's so important.
1: Your work, the way you treat your person, people around you. And, you know, shutting off from the world actually hurts people. Even though you might not be saying anything to them.
0: Yeah, that's so true. All right, let's take this caller. Good morning.
4: Hi, Tara.
0: Hey, Jameer.
1: Hi, Jameer.
4: Yes. Yes, Vincent. I remember that from Abinash, we're always busy.
0: Mm-hmm. Yeah.
4: Never find time for yourself.
0: Yeah. Mm-hmm.
4: Yeah, we're busy and no time for yourself.
0: Yeah.
4: So, we got to respect time, man. Once you respect time, you're going to find it for look after yourself.
0: Hmm.
4: Yes.
1: Yeah.
0: All
4: indeed.
0: Right. Yeah.
4: Walk on home and then thinking about their health.
1: Mm-hmm. Yeah.
0: Mm-hmm. Mm-hmm.
4: Yeah.
0: Yeah. All right, Jameer. Good. Thanks for that.
4: Yeah.
0: Alright, 11 hours 36 mm-hmm. already. We've got some more comments coming through, but such a solid one because, and I think it hit me when he said that actually, because,
1: yeah.
0: you know, it's like, what's the trade-off? And even if it's not making money in that time, mm-hmm. you might be thinking, the money that I'll spend for this consultation or for this.
1: Oh,
0: this,
1: that's the thing though. It's
0: yeah.
1: free in Guyana. It's free.

0: mind that I just need to man up. I just need to brave it. I just need to, I'm going to figure it out. You know what I mean? So I think it's a real one. And so thank you to all those who've already commented. Avinash says, nope, we don't have spaces. And I think we can always do well or do better as a society to create spaces where our men and our boys have the opportunity to feel like, you know, they can express themselves and actually get the help that they need.
1: Yeah. And not just in one area, but around the country or around the world, we need to focus on mental health.
0: Yeah.
1: Not just male mental health, but also female mental health.
0: Mm-hmm.
1: You know,
0: yeah.
1: people need a pick me up sometimes. Maybe a self-affirmation is not enough. Maybe they need to hear it from somebody else. They need to have that conversation to know that people care about them, to know that whatever they're going through, they're not the only one. Because I feel like when people get problems, they feel like only me this happens to. Only me.
0: Yeah.
1: And
0: yeah,
1: there's no such thing as only you.
0: It's so easy to feel like that, actually.
1: Yeah.
0: But I think you're making a solid point there. Let's take this comment. This person says, good morning, nice topic. I strongly disagree with space not being there. There's always space for full expression. However, the problem is culture.
1: Mm-hmm.
0: Humans would not share everything, be it man or woman.
1: Mm-hmm.
0: There's so many spaces to express, but in the sense of being a man and the culture of not sharing and keeping everything, that needs to change for men. Something as simple as a man going to the hospital for a problem, that is a cultural thing. They're supposed to be strong and do not want to go to the hospital. It's just culture. All right. Thank you so much for sharing that with us. I don't have a name, but if your number ends in 0084, we appreciate you. And Devon has sent a voice note.
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3: Big up on Zero B. Morning. Pray that the Almighty continue to bless you with great health, great smiles, and great laughter.
0: All right, that was from Devon. Appreciate the energy. And of course, Devon, Auntie Ruby recently celebrated a birthday. So Auntie Ruby, hope you're having a great rest of the celebrations. Hoping it continues for you. But we're talking about men, and of course it is Men's Mental Health Awareness Month. And just in a few days, this Sunday coming is Father's Day. So we're talking about men and boys. And of course, for today's topic and as a spinoff from Friday, talking about emotions and being able to fully express. I find it so interesting since we've been having these conversations, Winsome, because, and I think I mentioned this earlier in the show, sometimes people assume that men don't have emotions. And I also understand that because of the fact that men don't necessarily readily express them.
1: Yeah.
0: But it doesn't mean that they don't exist.
1: Yeah. And maybe you're not the person they feel safe with to exercise. I think you should take that as a, you know, as a you problem too, because maybe they don't feel safe enough with you to you know, express their emotions. And that
0: have
1: is
0: you created a space where they feel
1: that
0: safe?
1: That is where you need to question yourself.
0: Yeah. Yeah.
1: You know, if your person feels safe with you, they would just decide to ball at any time. And knowing that you will keep that within the space.
0: Yeah. Yeah.
1: Without telling people, oh, you know, last night he was crying about this and this and that. Can you believe he was crying? You know, like the judge. Or even saying it to his face. I can't believe you cried for such a stupid reason.
0: Yeah. That's so real. But I feel as though, for me, it's what's the thought behind it? What's the process behind it?
1: And as far as I'm
0: concerned, goes back to,
1: And as far as I'm concerned, regardless of what you're crying about, do it. Cry.
0: Yeah.
1: I rather you cry than you keep pent up that emotion and then burst on me. And maybe it can be, you know, potential, it can cause potential harm to me or you causing harm to yourself.
0: Yeah.
1: Let it out.
0: Yeah.

0: try, even if it's about me buying an ice cream for you and it falls down and you want to cry that, cry about it. Because you know what you lost.
1: Yeah.
0: You know how bad you needed that. You know? You know how you feel. And I don't like it when people tell people how to feel. It's not your emotion. And as a mother, I do instill that in my children. Mm-hmm. Like if my daughter's to fall down, I would let her cry about it. I would say, cry about it.
1: Mm-hmm.
0: Even though people might say, it's not, you didn't really fall hard. I'm like, do you know how she feels? You don't know how she feels. You don't have her nervous system. And it's the same thing that goes for men. You don't know how he feels about it. Maybe the ice cream falling for him reminded him of not having ice cream years ago, or seeing ice cream and not being able to afford it, and now he finally has the opportunity and then it falls. So no matter how stupid you may think someone expressing their emotions might be, remember, you don't know the backstory behind it. You don't know how the person processes their emotion. And I know people that if one thing happens to them, they'll be crying for hours. But not just about that one thing, but about things that happened to them years ago.
1: That is so real. Yeah. That
0: like,
1: is so real.
0: Like when they have one emotional break, like everything just piles up.
1: Right. The straw that broke the camel's back. And the thing is, that is such a real thing, because sometimes you see somebody expressing something and you think, that doesn't warrant that type of reaction or response. But sometimes you don't know what that person is actually dealing with.
0: Yeah.
1: You might think it's that ice cream, but it could be a lot of other things that one experience triggered.
0: Yeah.
1: Right? So I think as a society, and we can take this as an individual responsibility, is to create that space, and not just for men or boys, anybody who is around you, creating that space where people, you know, can express their emotions. But I think it's something that's deep rooted, it's deep seated, because many people feel that, and I think this goes across the board, maybe more for men, but I think in general, people are, there isn't really a space for that. If you, and I'm posing this to you, if you felt like crying right now, would you? And I will answer the question.
0: No, I'm gonna say no. Because we're live on Facebook. And I'm gonna see when some crying. Why would I do that to myself?
1: And that is my point. That is my point. And I think, and that's why I said maybe even more so for men, because from the time you're coming up, you hear the messaging. And so when you're feeling intense emotions, the default is, okay, I hear we have spaces to share or express our emotions. That's great. But right now, in this situation that I find myself in, I can't, or I don't feel like I can.
0: Yeah, and that's the thing. Being taught for years or programmed for years to cage your emotion. And then finally, let's just say you were in a different season in your life, and you meet people and they're all about, oh, you can express yourself through painting or dance or or go visit the rage room and hit things and break things.
1: Yeah.
0: And you're like, wouldn't that make me look crazy? You question it. Because you're like, I have been doing this all my life. I've been, okay, somebody did me something, put it in the cage, lock it up. I don't feel okay today, put it in the cage, lock it up. When you see them, they're smiling, you're like, oh, this person is a-okay. A-okay.
1: Yeah.
0: And then, you know, one day when the cage is overloaded with all the things that you're putting in it over the years, and it bursts,
1: and that's the thing,
0: you'll be judged from, listen, that one time you'll be judged for forever.
1: Why are we
0: but
1: like
0: it
1: this?
0: All depends it all depends on where you do it, who you do it with.
1: And the thing is, it's not that we're saying walk down the road and be sobbing and, you know, not that. But I think in general, we're not very forgiving. You were giving that example of somebody being online. And, you know, people will have different thoughts about that. Mm-hmm. But you really never know what somebody's going through. Mm-hmm. And if you are the kind of person who naturally bottles up your emotions, at some point it's gonna burst.
0: It's gonna burst. Who told you that you're gonna be packing things in it all the time and nothing's gonna get out of it? It's gonna happen sooner or later.
1: Yeah.
0: Remember, at the end of the day, you're not a robot. Mm-hmm. You can't unlearn something or undo something. I mean, in some cases, but if something happens to you, you can't unfeel how you felt about that. You already, you know?
1: Yeah. Yeah. All right. Well, I suppose this is going to be an ongoing conversation. Of course, you can have these conversations in your own families, your circles, your friends, your coworkers, whoever you're around. Maybe you're around a particular group frequently and you have conversations like this. Let this be an opportunity for you to have that type of discussion, because I think some people, and we've had comments, you know, some people feel that no, don't express.
0: Yeah.
1: You know?
0: And you know, right, I was invited to a church once, and you know how they would have the worship segment? So, you know, this lady, she just, I don't know, they say the spirit moved, and she went up on the podium and she was talking on the mic. She's like, she didn't say a specific problem, but she's like, women, our men is hurting. They're hurting. And she kept saying that. And then she went on to say, find a male and hold on to them. Like, just hug them. And all the men were crying. Well, no problem was listed, you know.
1: Yeah.
0: Nobody came out and said they had an issue.
1: Yeah.
0: She just said that.
1: Yeah.
0: And they connected with it. Wow. In that space.
1: That just gave me chills.
0: Yeah.
1: All right.
0: And witnessing that, I was like, wow.
1: Yeah.
0: Wow.
1: Yeah.
0: This is happening.
1: And I mean, you know, and I've seen comments coming out of our discussion Friday. We've had conversations about this before. I've seen people make comments about this. I've been seeing people on social media kind of bringing up this topic, and people will say, you know, sometimes life is tough, and we don't really have the opportunity to talk about that because it is then seen as a sign of weakness, or okay, if you're going through something, just figure it out. Just find a solution. Why would you waste time crying? But I think the two things are separate, because you could be working on the solution.
0: Yeah.
1: You could be finding the answers to the questions you have, but it doesn't mean that you don't feel anything.
0: Yeah. And the thought of pushing your emotions down just because you're looking for a solution. Who says when you find a solution, you'll be totally comfortable?
1: Yeah.
0: You need to connect with your emotions. And I feel when you don't do that, that is when you lash out on people and blame them.
1: Okay.
0: You need to work on you, you know?
1: Yeah.
0: But remember, working on you doesn't mean you have to do it. Work on you alone. You can reach out to people that you trust, that you, you know that if you tell them A, you will not hear the rest of the alphabet.
1: Yeah.
0: With the A.
1: Somebody used the phrase up on the lantern post last
0: your
1: week.
0: Business,
1: I was like, I
0: on
1: haven't
0: the
1: heard that in a long time.
0: Your business up on the lantern post that anybody passing it could see.
1: Yeah.
0: Not
1: like
0: cool.
1: like an event flyer.
0: Yeah.
1: All right. Do men have spaces to fully express their emotions? That's what we've been talking about. You've still got a couple of minutes if you'd like to contribute to our topic. Do men have spaces to fully express their emotions? And what can we do to create more safe spaces? I would say on an individual level, of course, you've got your close ones, those who are close to home. It might be a spouse, a child, a parent, a family member, whoever, a friend, a close friend, somebody who's in your circle or your sphere. Let them know that it's okay.
0: Yeah.
1: It's okay to come to talk about what's happening, and this is man or woman. Because I feel as though sometimes when it comes to men, and I was having a discussion about this recently, and it's the thought that if a man were to share something deep or emotional with another man,
0: mm-hmm.
1: or men, his friends, let's say, that they're going to taunt him.
0: Exactly.
1: And make it a joke.
0: They will make it a joke.
1: And make him a laughing stock.
0: Yeah. While for women, if we're to say something emotional, we will find that even if they want to, you know, not keep it confidential, they would embrace you and talk about it and try to say their own part of it. And yeah. But I feel like when it comes to emotions, women are like more emotionally intelligent. Like in terms of recognizing that, listen, my sister is not my sister today, you know, and something is up, and I'm gonna have a conversation with her. even if it means that if I ask her how she's doing and she dismisses me, I know that I reached out. You know,
1: that's a strong statement, though. We should make that a topic. Do you think women are more emotionally intelligent?
0: Yeah.
1: Wow.
0: And men, if you were to go and say, listen, I'm having this problem, they'd be like, that is your problem?
1: Uh-huh.
0: You're a child or what? You're a little boy? You're still playing with truck and dinosaur? These kind of things. And then they tell another friend, and then they all join with the group and laugh at the man. And it doesn't make the situation any better. Laughing at the problem that you find serious, it doesn't make it any better.
1: Yeah.
0: Because the man will be sitting thinking to himself that he's stupid for even feeling anything based on this, on his problems. That emotion is completely irrelevant. He's wasting his time crying or feeling anything.
1: Yeah.
0: Yeah.
1: And it also points for me to, you know, you'll hear people talk about wanting to, let's say, report something that's happening, right? And, you know, they go to report a serious situation and they're laughed at.
0: Yeah.
1: You know?
0: Yeah.
1: Those are the things that make me stop and think. Let's take this call. Good morning.
0: Good morning.
2: I got you there in some. But how I going to end the party, you know, I going to say men need more private spaces.
1: More private spaces. Okay.
2: Yes. Yeah.
1: Okay.
0: Yeah.
1: All right. Appreciate that. That was Jameer adding that men need more private spaces. Yeah. What do you think about that?
0: They really do need more private spaces and private, not just in the dark kind of privacy, but people I can trust. If I tell you something, you will take it to the grave. I will never hear about it, even if we have a falling out. You know? And I think some people, when it comes to open up, that's the first thing they think about, the falling out. Like, if we're to stop talking, would they say this about me? Or maybe they would have opened up to somebody else and they, you know, they betrayed that trust. We're not confidential, And then now they find it hard to open. And, you know, some people, they do dwell on the things they learn. So if you treat them bad, they will take that as a general thing, and think that everyone will be like that with them.
1: All right, let's take this caller. Good morning. Good morning.
0: Good morning.
2: Mr. Grand again.
1: Hey, Mr. Good Grand.
2: Additional con. What Jamil said just now, because I did it when you answered calling for. First, for the YMCA, Young Men Association, that organization, great job back in the day. Because I think before you become a man, you have to be a boy. You understand?
1: Right.
2: So you need to be punctual and until you said my mercy.
1: Yeah.
2: So just stop, you know, just stop this kind of thing in the case you're not a boy. You know, this kind of stop seeing this about, you know, same your shot, all these kind of stuff. When you get that organization, you are molded, you are changed, you know? And punctual until you meet it. So you're there, you're ready. You understand? There's no need to shame anything. The people are You have confidence in that organ that comes at the age, by your age. You understand?
1: Yeah.
2: But I don't think the organ exists. I think it's common to everyone. Like, for the side of it, it's good as well. You know?
1: Yeah.
2: Okay, thank you.
1: All right, Mr. Grant. Appreciate you.
2: That is, you continue, right?
1: Yes, Mr. Grant. Thank you so much.
2: Please bring my boy, Ron. Tell him that he has support to me. Or to the college, whenever he's going on.
1: Okay. Bye-bye. Very well, Mr. Grant. All right, 11 hours 57, so we've got to bring it down. This person says, if you want secrecy, keep it to yourself. Mm. Every friend has a best friend. Ooh, all right, let's hear this. We don't have the time to unpack it. Let's hear this voice note from Devon.
3: Nah, I want to have the woman more emotionally intelligent than man, because when man and man, the linemen, and your brethren know you, your brethren is know when something happen for you. And as a brethren, you can dip on you for like you talk your mind. Okay, you can see that you have, okay, you're good. You're good, my brethren, and you can dip on you. So I want to say I'm a more intelligent, emotionally intelligent man. I would say you get a balance. You understand? Just like how the woman friend gonna know she, the man brethren gonna know you.
1: All right. Thank you so much for adding that bit. And I think I would agree. I don't know if I don't know that I can say one is more emotionally intelligent than the other. I think you know your people. And if your people are good to you and good for you, they'll know when something is off and you know, want to make sure that you're okay. But of course, we've got to bring the curtain down on today. Winsome. Closing thoughts in like 10 seconds.
0: Okay, I'm gonna see how I can put it. Okay, think of yourself as coal and the problems you go through as the pressure. Now you need that pressure to become a diamond.
1: Listen, why are you being all philosophical? I love that so much.
0: Yeah. So men out there, if you're going through whatever you're going through, think of it as your pressure to lead you into your bloom, to your greatness, you know?
1: I love that.
0: And please look for a space where you can, you know, share your emotions confidentially and, you know, you'll be good. You'll be great.
1: All right. Thank you so much. Of course, you guys have a great rest of the day. We're at that 12 o'clock hour. You guys take care of yourselves and the ones you love. Bye-bye.

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2: With the news at this time, I am Jarrell Bryan. Good day. As Guyana prepares for the launch of the Guyana Development Bank, the Private Sector Commission says its focus is no longer just advocating for greater access to financing, but ensuring Guyanese businesses are prepared. A parcel of land has been identified for a new Amerindian hostel, with the Ministry of Amerindian Affairs moving to tender for a consultancy to oversee the project. This update was provided by Minister of Amerindian Affairs Sarah Brong Shadik to NCN News in response to inquiries regarding a new Amerindian hostel. The Guyana Fire Service has confirmed that a 13-year-old boy was transported to the Georgetown Public Hospital following a devastating fire in North Sofia that destroyed three homes. The Guyana Fire Service is continuing its investigation into the incident, which is believed to have stemmed from arson. Regionally, the leader of the Venezuelan gang, Trendy Aragua, has been killed in an airstrike by the United States military. Trendy Aragua was designated as a Foreign Terrorist Organization, FTO, last year. Nino Guerrero, whose full name is Hector Rochenfort Guerrero Flores, was the longtime leader of the gang. Internationally, world leaders are welcoming the end of the military conflict between the United States and Iran, following reports that an agreement has been reached that could also lead to the easing of sanctions on the Iranians. And that's the news to the moment.
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0: It is Monday, June 15, 2026. Good afternoon to everyone locked into 98.1. It's our time to welcome you to the Sego Show. Sego been here. Happy to take control of the airwaves now. Hope you all had a lovely weekend. Enjoying your Monday. Well, it's been a wet one so far. Still is a beautiful day. Wishing you all the best. Their ultimate music show is on. Celebrating today, if you are, congratulations to you.
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0: 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Follow the West Indies as they take on Sri Lanka in a home series featuring one-day internationals and T20 from Savannah Park, Jamaica on June 6 and 8, and T20 international series on June 11, 13 and 14. 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Don't miss a ball of the action. 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
1: 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This is the Seagull Show on a Monday afternoon. It's time for more music. Here's a beautiful one from Fiona Singh. Hear the reason.

Haley B. Rocking along on a Monday afternoon. All right, see you that Paul. You've got guests. Welcome, I'm sure, to Sandra and to Brother Krishna up in the big New York City. You all enjoy. What's happening with Ravi? It's your link up there today, right? See you that and Ravi. You got Krishna in the mix as well. Enjoy it, Krishna. Enjoy it, Sandra.

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1: ExxonMobil Guyana applied to the Environmental Protection Agency, EPA, for environmental authorization for a ninth project in the Stabroek Block, the Haimara Development Project. Members of the public are invited to attend public scoping meetings to ask questions or make statements that they would like to be answered or considered in the environmental impact assessment. Written submissions can also be sent to the EPA before Sunday, June 21, 2026. In-person scoping meetings will be held on the following dates at the stated locations. On Monday, June 1st in Region 1 at Flavio's Hall, Santa Rosa from 10 a.m. to 12 p.m. On Wednesday, June 3rd in Region 1 at the Regional Democratic Council Boardroom, Mabaruma from 10 a.m. to 12 p.m. On Thursday, June 4th in Region 4 at the Mon Repos or La Reconnaissance NDC, Lusignan Community Center Ground, Lusignan, East Coast, Demerara from 5 p.m. to 7 p.m. On Monday, June 8th in Region 5 at the Mykonee Technical and Vocational Training Center, Mykonee, East Coast, Demerara from 10 a.m. to 12 p.m. Also on Monday, June 8th in Region 5 at the Regional Democratic Council Boardroom in Fort Wellington, West Coast, Berbice from 1 p.m. to 3 p.m. On Wednesday, June 10th in Region 4 at the New Diamond Grove Primary, Diamond, East Bank, Demerara from 5 p.m. to 7 p.m. On Thursday, June 11th in Region 4 at the Umanayana Kingston, Georgetown from 5 p.m. to 7 p.m. On Monday, June 15th in Region 2 at the Anna Regina Town Hall, Essequibo Coast from 10 a.m. to 12 p.m. On Wednesday, June 17th in Region 6 at the Guy Suku Training Center Hostel, Port Morant, Berbice from 10 a.m. to 12 p.m. On Thursday, June 18th in Region 3 at the Lenora Technical and Vocational Training Center, LTVTC, Lenora West Coast, Demerara from 10 a.m. to 12 p.m. For more information, visit www.epaguyana.org.

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1: 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It's time we cool down the pace. Let's enjoy some music. Of course, we counting down to Father's Day. It'll be a special weekend.

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1: 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The first three matches will be played at the Guyana National Stadium on July 11, 13 and 16, before the final two encounters move on to Barbados on July 19 and 21. 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
2: 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It's your drive time as we take you home in style. Here's Shakira and Burna Boy. Ole, ole, yeah, the World Cup is truly on. Ole.

FIFA Sound Echo. This is your afternoon drive time. It's 98.1. The time has moved on to 16 hours 15. Wishing you a safe journey wherever you're going. You had a lovely day at work today. School, even at home, wherever you might have been.

the pretty Priyanka. At 16 hours 28. Say good afternoon to Raul D'Souza. To Asha. Everybody's welcome. Crystal and Selena, baby Aria. All your staff there. We ain't got no worries. We're pretty busy, Raul.

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1: The Muslim Youth Organization of Guyana, the MYO, wishes to inform that the registration period for the National Qasida Competition 2026 has been extended from June 6 to June 30. The competition is open to male and female participants in the junior and senior categories, with various prizes ranging from $500,000 to $100,000. The National Qasida Competition is intended to help preserve the Urdu language. The grand finals will be held on Saturday, September 12, 2026 at the MYO Auditorium, Wilford Avenue, Georgetown. 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The closing date for registration is now June 30. Registration forms can be accessed from the MYO's Facebook page, from its office in Wilford Avenue, or by scanning the QR code on this ad. 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

0: at the 7th Sunday, June 21, 8 p.m. National Cultural Center. 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
1: Sally's Boutique, the new home of Clark. Sally's Boutique time, 16 hours 39. You are locked in to 98.1. It's your afternoon drive time for this Monday. Yes, it is the 15th of June, 2026. Let's get back to the music. Here's one from Beyoncé.

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1: Don't take your love to town. This is where I've got to make way for a winsome. This Monday afternoon. Thank you so much, Sigurd Ben here. Wishing you the very best. Have a great evening, everyone. I'm going to be back tomorrow, all being well, from 12 for more of your Sigurd show. Winsome is already here with that broad smile on her face, ready to rock you on a Monday afternoon.

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Good afternoon, everyone. It's now 17 hours 1. Welcome, welcome, everybody, to Mirchi Masala, right here on 98.1 Hot FM. Well, we know it's cold outside, but we're playing all the hits to get you warmed up on this Monday.

have lots of great hits in store for you. Right here on Mirchi Masala with me, Winsome Henry. And I'll be keeping your company up until 20 hours. What are you guys doing on the outside? Are you guys heading to work? Heading home from work? Or just chilling, enjoying the afternoon? Whatever you're doing, wishing you all the best. Well, it's the beginning of a new week. Trust that all the plans you had for today, you were able to get them done.

It's 17 hours 5, and Auntie and Dearest in from the West Side. She says a blessed good afternoon and happy Monday and happy new week. Wishing all the listeners all the best and may they have a great day. Thank you so much for your support, Auntie Indira. Show us that the weather is treating you well. Is it raining cats and dogs on the West Side? What's the weather like over there?

Well, Auntie Indira said the weather is okay. Good afternoon to all the West Siders. Well, you know what they say, West Side, the best side. Alicia Pancham is in, and she's listening from Eccles. Thank you so much for coming through. How is the weather today in Eccles?

0: घर की हो गए बुड्ढे घर की हो गए
1: Alicia said it's sprinkling in echoes. 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
9: ExxonMobil Guyana applied to the Environmental Protection Agency, EPA, for environmental authorization for a ninth project in the Stabroek Block, the Haimara Development Project. Members of the public are invited to attend public scoping meetings to ask questions or make statements that they would like to be answered or considered in the environmental impact assessment. Written submissions can also be sent to the EPA before Sunday, June 21, 2026. In-person scoping meetings will be held on the following dates at the stated locations. On Monday, June 1st in Region 1 at Flavio's Hall, Santa Rosa from 10 a.m. to 12 p.m. On Wednesday, June 3rd in Region 1 at the Regional Democratic Council Board Room, Mabaruma from 10 a.m. to 12 p.m. On Thursday, June 4th in Region 4 at the Monry Post or La Reconnaissance NDC, Lusignan Community Center Ground, Lusignan, East Coast, Demerara from 5 p.m. to 7 p.m. On Monday, June 8th in Region 5 at the Mykone Technical and Vocational Training Center, Mykone, East Coast, Demerara from 10 a.m. to 12 p.m. Also on Monday, June 8th in Region 5 at the Regional Democratic Council Board Room in Fort Wellington, West Coast, Berbice from 1 p.m. to 3 p.m. On Wednesday, June 10th in Region 4 at the New Diamond Grove Primary, Diamond, East Bank, Demerara from 5 p.m. to 7 p.m. On Thursday, June 11th in Region 4 at the Umanayana Kingston, Georgetown from 5 p.m. to 7 p.m. On Monday, June 15th in Region 2 at the Anna Regina Town Hall, Essequibo Coast from 10 a.m. to 12 p.m. On Wednesday, June 17th in Region 6 at the Guy Suku Training Center Hostel, Port Morant, Berbice from 10 a.m. to 12 p.m. On Thursday, June 18th in Region 3 at the Lenora Technical and Vocational Training Center, LTVTC, Lenora West Coast, Demerara from 10 a.m. to 12 p.m. For more information, visit www.epaguyana.org.

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1: 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The first three matches will be played at the Ghana National Stadium on July 11, 13 and 16, before the final two encounters move on to Barbados on July 19 and 21. 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
1: It's 17 hours 44. 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

It's 17 hours 48. 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

0: The Muslim Youth Organization of Guyana, the MYO, wishes to inform that the registration period for the National Qasida Competition 2026 has been extended from June 6 to June 30. The competition is open to male and female participants in the junior and senior categories, with various prizes ranging from $500,000 to $100,000. The National Qasida Competition is intended to help preserve the Urdu language. The grand finals will be held on Saturday, September 12, 2026 at the MYO Auditorium, Wilford Avenue, Georgetown. 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The closing date for registration is now June 30. Registration forms can be accessed from the MYO's Facebook page, from its office in Wilford Avenue, or by scanning the QR code on this ad. 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
2: With the news on this time, I'm Kristen Josiah. Prime Minister Mark Phillips has been elected chairman of the Parliamentary Selectoral Committee on Security as the National Assembly completed the reconstitution of 8 parliamentary committees today. Held at Parliament Building, the reconstitution process saw several other members of Parliament elected to lead key parliamentary committees. Since 2023, the money earned under the Low Carbon Development Strategy, LCDS 2030, has supported almost 3,000 community-led projects in hundreds of Indigenous villages. During a recent interview on the Starting Point podcast, lead climate negotiator Pradeepa Bolanot spoke about the strategy's impact. Disbursement of the $85,000 per child education cash grant will commence on June 29. The grant comprises the Because We Care cash grant, which has increased to $60,000, the $5,000 uniform allowance, and the $20,000 transportation grant being introduced this year. Now, the region. 3 men have since been arrested in connection with the death of 21-year-old Brazilian woman, Maria Eduarda Rodriguez de Freitas, who fell 40 meters to her death in a freak bungee jumping accident. And internationally, the European Union has officially begun the process for Ukraine and Moldova to join the EU bloc. The move comes just months after former Hungarian Prime Minister Viktor Orban, a staunch opponent to Ukraine's entry into the EU, fell from power. And that's the news to the moment.
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3: 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Follow the West Indies as they take on Sri Lanka in a home series featuring one-day internationals and T20 from Savannah Park, Jamaica on June 6 and 8, and T20 international series on June 11, 13 and 14. Then stay tuned as the West Indies face New Zealand in a 5-match one-day international series. The first 3 matches will be played at the Ghana National Stadium on July 11, 13 and 16, before the final 2 encounters move on to Barbados on July 19 and 21. 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
6: ExxonMobil Guyana applied to the Environmental Protection Agency, EPA, for environmental authorization for a 9th project in the Stabroek Block, the Haimara Development Project. Members of the public are invited to attend public scoping meetings to ask questions or make statements that they would like to be answered or considered in the environmental impact assessment. Written submissions can also be sent to the EPA before Sunday, June 21, 2026. In-person scoping meetings will be held on the following dates at the stated locations. On Monday, June 1st in Region 1 at Flavio's Hall, Santa Rosa from 10 a.m. to 12 p.m. On Wednesday, June 3rd in Region 1 at the Regional Democratic Council Boardroom, Mabaruma from 10 a.m. to 12 p.m. On Thursday, June 4th in Region 4 at the Mon Repos or La Reconnaissance NDC, Lusignan Community Center Ground, Lusignan, East Coast, Demerara from 5 p.m. to 7 p.m. On Monday, June 8th in Region 5 at the Maikoni Technical and Vocational Training Center, Maikoni, East Coast, Demerara from 10 a.m. to 12 p.m. Also on Monday, June 8th in Region 5 at the Regional Democratic Council Boardroom in Fort Wellington, West Coast, Berbice, from 1 p.m. to 3 p.m. On Wednesday, June 10th in Region 4 at the New Diamond Grove Primary, Diamond East Bank, Demerara, from 5 p.m. to 7 p.m. On Thursday, June 11th in Region 4 at the Umanayana Kingston, Georgetown, from 5 p.m. to 7 p.m. On Monday, June 15th in Region 2 at the Anna Regina Town Hall, Essequibo Coast, from 10 a.m. to 12 p.m. On Wednesday, June 17th in Region 6 at the Guy Suku Training Center Hostel, Port Morant, Berbice, from 10 a.m. to 12 p.m. On Thursday, June 18th in Region 3 at the Lenora Technical and Vocational Training Center, LTVTC, Lenora West Coast, Demerara, from 10 a.m. to 12 p.m. For more information, visit www.epaguyana.org.
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Everybody, shout out that you guys are enjoying the music tonight. Well, guys, I have some great news to share with you. The government of Guyana launches its online Guyana passport application and appointment system. 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This initiative marks a significant step forward in the modernization of passport services and the digital transformation of public service delivery.

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1: 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The counterparts will be closed on Tuesday, June 18th, and Friday, June 19th. On June 19th, all branches operations will close at 14 hours, and the entire office will be closed at Saturday, June 20. 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
3: Awesome.
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3: This is awesome. 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
4: The answer is we got to evolve. If we want to keep up with what's happening in our world, we have to be able to give people news now. One of the things our CEO here at NCN says a lot of the time is that the deadline for news is no longer at 6 o'clock.
3: Yeah.
4: It is right now.
3: It's right.
4: And we have to be able to answer that question. And we've been able to do that through the development of this app and now through promoting. 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

18 hours 51. And Asha's in from leg one, saying a good night, and she's enjoying the vibes. Thank you so much for staying locked on. Rishi's also in from Good Fortune. And she also said she's cooking and listening. Thank you for bringing me into the kitchen tonight. Edward from Essequibo just came through on the line. Thank you so much for coming through and checking in. I'm so happy you guys are enjoying the music on Mirchi Masala today, right here on 98.1 Hot FM. What's cooking in the kitchen tonight, Rishti? It's a cold night. And usually I would go for something spicy, like curry and roti. And you can never go wrong with a cup of bush tea. Yes, especially during this rainy season. Bush tea is the good way to go. It will help you build your body resistance against flu, fever,

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Just keep it locked on to Mirchi Masala right here on 98.1 Hot FM. Up until 20 hours. Coming up at 20 hours, we have your hit parade segment. Featuring R&B and rap music. 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

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That's tomorrow at 10 hours.

You guys know how we do it right here on 98.1. We play all the hot hits to keep you warm, keep you on your feet. Yes, everybody. Hope you guys are wearing your dancing shoes tonight. There's so much great selections here for you. Thank you so much for staying locked in. I'm so happy to be entertaining you tonight. Auntie Ruby is in. And she says good night. Thank you so much for coming through. Our loyal listener.

Savatry's locked in from the east coast of Demerara. She's loving the vibes. Thank you so much for reaching out. We really like to get feedbacks from our listeners. It really helps us to improve on our music and the way we deliver to you. Good night to Vikash, who's locked in from his car on the road. Thank you for taking me on the journey with you. Tamika Singh is in, listening from her bed. Aww. I'm so happy to keep your company tonight, girl. It's 19 hours too. Yes, time flies when you're having so

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1: 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The National Qasida Competition is intended to help preserve the Urdu language. 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The closing date for registration is now June 30. 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

0: Hi there, I'm Woman Carver Elgin, station at traffic headquarters in Blairy. According to Section 76.1 of the Motor Vehicles and Road Traffic Act, Chapter 5102, the rules of the road are: all vehicles must keep to the left or near side of the road while driving a vehicle. When meeting another vehicle traveling in the opposite direction, you must keep well to the left or near side of the road. When being overtaken, you must keep to the left or near side of the road. You should not, therefore, except when you intend to overtake or turn right, drive along the middle of the road.
1: 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Follow the West Indies as they take on Sri Lanka in a home series featuring one-day internationals and T20 from Savannah Park, Jamaica on June 6 and 8, and T20 international series on June 11, 13 and 14. Then stay tuned as the West Indies face New Zealand in a five-match one-day international series. The first three matches will be played at the Ghana National Stadium on July 11, 13 and 16 before the final two encounters move on to Barbados on July 19 and 21. Don't miss a ball of the action. 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
3: Hey there, it's that time of year again, and Sharon Cadogan Taylor brings you the 7th edition of Dedication to Daddy under the theme, Like Father, Like Son. 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

0: drama and fabulous door prizes. 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
2: Awesome.
3: I'll give you another example. 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
2: This is awesome. 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
3: The answer is we got to evolve, bro. If we want to keep up with what's happening in our world, we have to be able to give people news now. One of the things our CEO here at NCN says a lot of the time is that the deadline for news is no longer at 6 o'clock.
2: Yeah.
3: It is right now.
2: It's right
3: now. 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